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0: Right on Rush in the classic rock version of Tom Sawyer with Mud from 106.7 The Fox. Rush rocking their 50-something tour going all the way through April of 2027, doing about 25-30 tunes in concert. So if you spend the money to catch Rush in concert, you're going to get your money's worth for sure. 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
2: From the 106.7 The Fox Weather Center, Monday will be sunny with a high near 74 and light winds. Monday night stays mostly clear, low around 56. Tuesday brings a chance of showers and thunderstorms after 1 p.m. with highs near 76 and southwest winds up to 25 miles per hour. Tuesday night is partly cloudy with a low near 57. For the latest news, weather, and community info, visit DecaturRadio.com.
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10: Good evening and happy Sunday, Central Illinois. Here's your WAND forecast. Under mostly clear skies, continuing into the evening, we're tracking lows tonight, dipping into the low 50s. It is cooler tonight. It'll be another cooler day tomorrow with highs only in the low 70s, but we're keeping the mostly sunny skies around as we head into our Monday, with rain chances likely not returning until we head farther into the midweek. I'm meteorologist Olivia Colon.
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0: U2 with Those Nameless Streets with Mud. You know, U2 has a new album coming out the end of the year. Originally, it was supposed to be out like now, but they didn't want to be outshined by Paul McCartney, whose album came out, the new one, came out May 29th, The Boys of Dungeon Lane. And the Rolling Stones, their new album comes out July the 10th. Next in line, U2. Come on, U2, make it happen now. Boston's coming up. Author on Joan Jett, and look out, the police are on deck too.
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0: Hey, she was a shaking Eddie Money with Mud from 106.7 The Fox. Joan Jett in that set and the bad rep. She doesn't have a bad rep. She has a great rep. In fact, right now, she's rocking another tour through Europe and then back to the USA to rock more shows. Boy, what a show she puts on. She digs what she does for a living, that's for sure. Hey, free community yoga happens at the Decatur Public Library in the J. Elizabeth Madden Auditorium on the first Saturday of every month from 10:30 till 11:45 in the morning. 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
2: From the 106.7 The Fox Weather Center. Monday will be sunny with a high near 74, light wind. Monday night mostly clear, low around 56. Tuesday brings showers and thunderstorms after 1 p.m., high near 76. Southwest wind up to 15 miles per hour, gusts to 25. Chance of rain is 80%. For the latest news, weather, and community info, visit DecaturRadio.com.
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0: Our groovy friend, the Amphibian, the Peace Frog. What a cool tune from the Doors. I love that one. I love the life of an amphibian. Of course, I've never lived one, but being able to live on water and land all in one, that's pretty cool, right? Hey, Metallica, they're coming up. I'll throw on Queen and Lita Ford Nozzi. They're on deck together.
1: The Decatur Police Department is requesting the public's assistance in solving this week's Crime of the Week. On May 15, 2026, at approximately 5 a.m., two white male suspects entered a business located in the 2900 block of North Main Street after prying open a door to gain entry. One suspect was described as wearing a black face mask, while the second suspect was described as having a large nose and wearing a dark-colored baseball-style hat. Surveillance video showed the suspects briefly inside the business before the power to the building went out. The suspects stole an ATM from the business and caused additional property damage during the incident. Photos of the suspects can be viewed on the Crime Stoppers website. Anyone with information regarding this incident is encouraged to contact the Decatur Police Department Criminal Investigations Division at 217-424-2734 or submit a tip anonymously through Crime Stoppers at 217-423-TIPS.
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5: Good evening and happy Sunday, Central Illinois. Here's your WAND forecast. Under mostly clear skies, continuing into the evening, we're tracking lows tonight, dipping into the low 50s. It is cooler tonight. It'll be another cooler day tomorrow with highs only in the low 70s, but we're keeping the mostly sunny skies around as we head into our Monday, with rain chances likely not returning until we head farther into the midweek. I'm meteorologist Olivia Colon.
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0: Yeah. Queen with Mud, Ozzy and Lita Ford together with that fine duet in that set. Close My Eyes Forever. Always great to hear Ozzy's voice. He's so missed. He passed away July 22nd of last year, 3 weeks after the Black Sabbath reunion. He is so missed. R.I.P. Ozzy Osbourne. The Chorus, Scorpions, and Metallica, they're all coming up next.
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0: Yeah.
1: Yeah, Foreigner and the Jukebox Hero with Mud. That's what they are, Jukebox Heroes. All they have are major, major tunes to fill up an entire jukebox, a Foreigner jukebox. That will do fine. Come on, a whole jukebox of Foreigner classics. Tom Petty is coming up. I'll throw on the crew for you. And Eric Clapton is on deck, too.
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3: From the 106.7, the Fox Weather Center. Monday will be sunny with a high near 74 and light winds. Showers and possible thunderstorms arrive Tuesday afternoon with highs near 76 and southwest winds up to 25 miles per hour. Tuesday night turns partly cloudy with a low around 57. For the latest news, weather and community info, visit DecaturRadio.com.
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9: Hi, I'm Jerry Hinkle, and here's what's happening about town. 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

0: Tom Petty and the Heartbreakers, Here Comes My Girl, Watch Her Walk with Mud the Crew for you in that set in the hat trick of girls, girls, girls, girls, the crew getting ready for their big tour. The Return of the Carnival of Sins tour that begins mid-July goes all the way through October. You know 100% that tour is going to rock big time. Hey, Rush, they're coming up. I'll throw on Stone Temple Pilots and the Eagles are next.
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8: Good evening and happy Sunday, Central Illinois, here to WAND forecast. Under mostly clear skies, continuing into the evening, we're tracking lows tonight, dipping into the low 50s. It is cooler tonight. It'll be another cooler day tomorrow with highs only in the low 70s, but we're keeping the mostly sunny skies around as we head into our Monday, with rain chances likely not returning until we head farther into the midweek. I'm meteorologist Olivia Colon.
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0: The Mighty Mighty Lead and the Immigrant Song from Led Zepp 3 with Mud, with all that fine screaming in that tune. You can scream. It's your Sunday fun day, soon to be the Monday not so fun day. So scream about that, but enjoy the remainder of your Sunday fun day. Elton John is coming up. I'll throw on Bon Jovi and Boston. They're next.
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9: From the 106.7 the Fox Weather Center. Monday is sunny with a high near 74 and light wind. Monday night is mostly clear with a low around 56. Tuesday brings showers and possible thunderstorms after 1 p.m. High near 76 with southwest winds up to 25 miles per hour. Tuesday night is partly cloudy with a low around 57. For the latest news, weather, and community info, visit DecaturRadio.com.
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0: Elton John and the Tale of the Rocket Man with Mud Bon Jovi in that set. And the Runaway, Bon Jovi getting ready for their major tour. Big stadium shows all over the place. Beginning in July, going all the way through September. You know, that Forever Tour is going to rock all the way. Way to go, Bon Jovi. Temple of the Dog, they're coming up. I'll throw on the Police. And Aerosmith are on deck as well.
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2: Good evening and happy Sunday, Central Illinois. Here's your WAND forecast. Under mostly clear skies, continuing into the evening, we're tracking lows tonight, dipping into the low 50s. It is cooler tonight. It'll be another cooler day tomorrow with highs only in the low 70s, but we're keeping the mostly sunny skies around as we head into our Monday, with rain chances likely not returning until we head farther into the midweek. I'm meteorologist Olivia Colon.
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0: The Police with a message in a bottle for you with mud. The message reads, go enjoy what's left of your Sunday fun day. I know the Monday not so fun day is almost here, but get through the week because we have a great weekend ahead with Dad's Day and summer coming in officially. So go enjoy your week. Hey, Temple of the Dog, they're next.
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0: your hometown can be a paradise city. Axl Rose's was Lafayette, Indiana. While they were in L.A., Los Angeles, trying to make it big in the 80s, he got homesick. Cheap Trick.
1: I want you to want me.

0: If there was an Armageddon, London would be calling, according to The Clash, the combat rockers from the early 80s. Shark here, rocking your weekend. Lynyrd Skynyrd began in 1973, and they were topping the charts. By their fourth album in 1976, apparently they had leveled off just a little bit, and they were asking for some assistance from the fans with the title track of the next album, Gimme Back My Bullets. A bullet is a prediction on Billboard charts that a song is going to go sky high all the way to the top.
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4: From the 106.7, the Fox Weather Center, Monday will be sunny with a high near 74 and light west wind. Monday night stays mostly clear with a low around 56. Tuesday brings a chance of showers, then thunderstorms likely after 1 p.m. High near 76 with gusty southwest winds up to 25 miles per hour. For the latest news, weather, and community info, visit DecaturRadio.com.
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0: Incredible show. Well, the Cars came out with their fourth album, and they wanted it to be an album you would play at a party, and it certainly is, because we've got the title track next, and it'll get you going no matter what time of day it is.
1: The Decatur Police Department is requesting the public's assistance in solving this week's Crime of the Week. On May 15, 2026, at approximately 5 a.m., two white male suspects entered a business located in the 2900 block of North Main Street after prying open a door to gain entry. One suspect was described as wearing a black face mask, while the second suspect was described as having a large nose and wearing a dark-colored baseball-style hat. Surveillance video showed the suspects briefly inside the business before the power to the building went out. The suspects stole an ATM from the business and caused additional property damage during the incident. Photos of the suspects can be viewed on the Crime Stoppers website. Anyone with information regarding this incident is encouraged to contact the Decatur Police Department Criminal Investigations Division at 217-424-2734 or submit a tip anonymously through Crime Stoppers at 217-423-TIPS.
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9: Good evening and happy Sunday, Central Illinois, here to WAND forecast. Under mostly clear skies, continuing into the evening, we're tracking lows tonight, dipping into the low 50s. It is cooler tonight. It'll be another cooler day tomorrow with highs only in the low 70s, but we're keeping the mostly sunny skies around as we head into our Monday, with rain chances likely not returning until we head farther into the midweek. I'm meteorologist Olivia Colon.
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0: 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John Mellencamp wrote a lot of his songs based on his small town, Seymour, Indiana, and it made him successful. Great stuff.
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Ozzy's third album. Randy Rhoads was on his first two albums, and then he was inducted into the Rock and Roll Hall of Heaven March 19th, 1982. Jake E. Lee took over on the third album you just heard right there.

0: Pink Floyd, Wish You Were Here. And most of us say that it was a message to former member Syd Barrett, who left the band due to apparent mental problems in 1968. With a big success in 1973 with Dark Side of the Moon, they wanted to let Syd know they wished he could be with them. 1975. Good follow-up to Dark Side of the Moon, by the way. Anyhow, well, Steve Miller's on stage. He's got it right. He said, we rock him, and he rocks us back. It's a two-way street. And the song is next.
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1: 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It's flavorful.
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3: From the 106.7, the Fox Weather Center. Monday will be sunny with a high near 74. Calm wind becomes west at 7 miles per hour in the afternoon. Overnight, mostly clear with a low around 56. Tuesday brings showers and a possible thunderstorm after 1 p.m. High near 76 with southwest wind, gusts up to 25 miles per hour. Chance of rain is 80%. For the latest news, weather and community info, visit DecaturRadio.com.
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0: Mott the Hoople was one of David Bowie's favorite bands, and when he found out in England they were going to break up, he went in and produced that album, All the Young Dudes, and saved them. You can hear a little bit of Bowie in there, I think. Well, Billy Squier has the right idea this time of day, and it's coming up next.
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3: Good evening, Central Illinois. Here's your WAND forecast. Behind yesterday's cold front, we enjoyed quiet conditions and also cooler conditions today. That continues tonight, with mostly clear skies allowing us to dip into the low 50s. Heading into our Monday, we're keeping the mostly clear skies around. The sunshine will be the story throughout the day, and we're also keeping the slightly cooler temperatures, with highs tomorrow in the low 70s and rain not returning until the midweek. I'm meteorologist Olivia Colon.
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0: 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Her instrument was the accordion, and the only time she practiced was at night, keeping him awake. Squeezebox from 1975. The album is The Who by Numbers, and a lot of fun there.
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Ronnie James Dio came from a band in New York that Richie Blackmore of Deep Purple adopted and called Rainbow, and he was their first lead singer. Then he got together after Ozzy Osbourne left Black Sabbath, did the Heaven and Hell tour, and then he went solo. Maybe he's reminiscing about the Rainbow in the Dark.

0: The royalty of rock and roll queen, and the game, as in what some would say, the game of life. Just dust yourself off. Warren Zevon put together one great album called Excitable Boy, thanks to the help of Jackson Brown, who produced it. But Jackson Brown had a condition. He told Warren Zevon he better give up the booze, sober up, and I'll produce your album, which Warren Zevon did. That song is coming up next, whether there's a full moon or not.
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5: From the 106.7 The Fox Weather Center. Monday will be sunny with a high near 74. Calm wind becoming west-northwest in the afternoon. Overnight, mostly clear with a low around 56. Tuesday brings showers and a possible thunderstorm after 1 p.m. high near 76. With southwest winds up to 15 miles per hour. Tuesday night, partly cloudy with a low around 57. For the latest news, weather, and community info, visit DecaturRadio.com.
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Free put together some great music. They began in 1969. 1972, they broke up. But Paul Rogers, the lead singer, and Simon Kirk, the drummer, 2 years later formed another band called Bad Company. And they did just fine as well. Same thing happened with Bachman Turner Overdrive. When the Guess Who broke up in 1970, Randy Bachman got together with his brothers and a neighbor named Fred Turner and took us down the road. Same thing happened with Bachman Turner Overdrive. When the Guess Who broke up in 1970, Randy Bachman got together with his brothers and a neighbor named Fred Turner and took us down the road. Next.

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3: Good evening, Central Illinois. Here's your WAND forecast. Behind yesterday's cold front, we enjoyed quiet conditions and also cooler conditions today. That continues tonight, with mostly clear skies allowing us to dip into the low 50s. Heading into our Monday, we're keeping the mostly clear skies around. The sunshine will be the story throughout the day, and we're also keeping the slightly cooler temperatures, with highs tomorrow in the low 70s and rain not returning until the midweek. I'm meteorologist Olivia Colon.
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0: Def Leppard gave us their first album in 1980 called On Through the Night. 1981, it was High and Dry, and there's a song from it right there. And then, of course, in 1983, they exploded with Pyromania. And you know the rest of the history with Def Leppard, especially if you're a fan. Well, Phil Collins finally accepted the fact that he was going through a divorce in a song next.
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song about breaking up with your girlfriend and how to get over it and what it takes to do so. You need to remember the good times, the bad times, and correct your errors. Get ready for the next one. 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

0: The wheels in my mind. Bass player Ross Valerie's wife, Diane, wrote a poem called The Wheels in My Mind. And he used that and took it to the band, and they made a song pretty much inspired by that poem. Stevie Nicks got inspired by a Welsh goddess, and her song is coming up next.
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5: From the 106.7 The Fox Weather Center, Monday will be sunny with a high near 75. Tuesday brings showers and thunderstorms likely in the afternoon with a high near 75 and southwest winds up to 25 miles per hour. New rainfall could reach half an inch. For the latest news, weather, and community info, visit DecaturRadio.com.
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0: I am Iron Man. Iron Man, a sci-fi creature that came to Earth to warn everyone about destruction. Nobody listened to him, so he went ahead and blew up the planet. Ozzy inducted into the Rock and Roll Hall of Heaven last July 22nd. Black Sabbath and a great sound. Ozzy spirit is always alive with us. Pearl Jam is on the way.
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2: Good evening, Central Illinois. Here's your WAND forecast. Behind yesterday's cold front, we enjoyed quiet conditions and also cooler conditions today. That continues tonight with mostly clear skies allowing us to dip into the low 50s. Heading into our Monday, we're keeping the mostly clear skies around. The sunshine will be the story throughout the day, and we're also keeping the slightly cooler temperatures with highs tomorrow in the low 70s and rain not returning until the midweek. I'm meteorologist Olivia Colon.
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0: If your name is Jane, you had your own song beginning in 1979, thanks to Jefferson Starship. And I knew a gal named Jane, and when we were around all the rock and roll folks we knew and loved, when she would get introduced, everybody'd go, Jane, Jane, Jane, drove her nuts. Tom Petty on the way.
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Metallica and a great message. Song about when we're young, our heroes are outside the home. 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That's what the song is all about. Think about that again. Symphonic rock and roll comes from Electric Light Orchestra, beginning in 1975, and they're still around with a great tour last year.

0: Had a good times. We're all rolling, and it's always been that way in rock and roll. And the Cars knew it. One of the unique things about their first album, they took the sound of the late 50s, early 60s rock and roll and upgraded it just a little bit. The Who let us know exactly what it was like in the mid-late 60s as far as being a rock and roller and a rebel. Next.
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6: From the 106.7 the Fox Weather Center, Monday will be sunny with a high near 75. Tuesday brings a 70% chance of showers and thunderstorms in the afternoon, with highs also near 75. Overnight lows will be around 56. For the latest news, weather, and community info, visit DecaturRadio.com.
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0: When you meet a person and you realize you can't put in the words the strong feelings you have for them, it's probably love. A message from Boston. 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And I don't care what time of day it is.
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4: Good evening, Central Illinois. Here's your WAND forecast. Behind yesterday's cold front, we enjoyed quiet conditions and also cooler conditions today. That continues tonight, with mostly clear skies allowing us to dip into the low 50s. Heading into our Monday, we're keeping the mostly clear skies around. The sunshine will be the story throughout the day, and we're also keeping the slightly cooler temperatures, with highs tomorrow in the low 70s and rain not returning until the midweek. I'm meteorologist Olivia Colon.
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0: Angus Young watching a Saturday morning cartoon, Beanie and Cecil, and the lead guitarist for AC/DC noticed the bad guy was Dishonest John, which apparently inspired that song. You want to take the ride home, make sure it's a long one with Supertramp, and get your breakfast ready to go in America. Next.
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8: Time for rants in your pants. How's this going to work? It's sort of like the game. If you are a longtime listener of the show, that's where you have to speak for 30 seconds without or um. Except in this case, you're ranting about a topic that you are very passionate about.
5: Okay.
8: And if you fail because your passion wanes, or your points wane, or both, don't want a waning point.
5: Mm-mm.
8: That's for sure. All right. I have a variety of topics.
9: Okay.
8: Who would like to take do you think 30 seconds or a minute?
5: 30. Ooh, 30.
10: 30 to start for sure.
8: I couldn't agree more, but I like how all of you were like, 30!
5: Yeah,
8: I'm
5: not sure. For
10: yeah.
5: Sure.
8: You crazy? All right. 30 seconds. Who would like to go first?
5: I'll go.
8: Maitland!
10: Hey, you
8: do you have rants in your pants?
5: I got rants in my pants.
8: Okay. I would like the stopwatch. I do have a possibility of a way we could put a little twist on this if we start. Choose a number between 1 and 33 and a half.
5: 33.
8: You will be ranting today, Maitland, about how you know that instant potatoes are perfectly fine to bring for a holiday meal like Christmas or Thanksgiving. Begin.
5: Instant potatoes are perfectly fine to bring to a holiday gathering or a potluck or anything like that because, my goodness, it's supposed to be easy. And this food's never that good anyways. When you're bringing, when everybody's supposed to bring a dish, it's always lukewarm crap somebody else made. Unless you ask them to make it, then sure, whatever, Aunt Nancy, you make some great potatoes. But if she's not coming to the party, just bring the pre-made box stuff. What was it called
8: you
5: again?
8: You failed at rants in the pants.
10: Yeah. I'm not sold.
5: I'm not either.
8: No, I don't even. So
9: nobody likes those
8: other food that
9: potatoes.
8: People bring is crap, so just bring
10: crap.
8: Did you just give up and you're starting to eat leftover grits?
5: Yeah.
9: But except if Aunt Nancy was coming, I'm not sure how she.
5: I have an Aunt Nancy.
9: Yeah.
5: She makes perfectly fine food.
8: Do you think they're from a box?
5: I don't know.
10: Did you make lame taters?
5: You know, my family actually did make boxed mashed potatoes for Christmas dinner.
11: Oh, no. Gross.
5: That's because my mom didn't cook much.
11: Man, boxed potatoes. They're terrible. I might have passed on that. I might have been like, I can't do this. I can't lie to the world like that.
8: My wife loves potato buds.
11: Like the boxed ones?
8: Mm-hmm.
10: No, they're fine.
9: Gross.
10: Yeah, basically.
8: The worst was one time she bought three boxes. She bought the regular butter ones, which are good. It was pretty good in a pinch. Like, oh, you're making a quick meal on a Tuesday night. There's a football game coming up that you got to get to, whatever.
10: Mm-hmm. Yeah, they're 100% adequate.
8: Yes. Mm-hmm. But she bought the butter ones, and then she bought some that had like garlic in them.
5: Oh.
8: And then another one that had another flavoring. And she goes, we'll just mix them together. It'll be perfect. It was just the worst. The worst. It, like, nobody liked them but her.
9: Really?
8: Even her
9: butter
8: family.
9: And garlic? Like they go
8: there was
9: together.
8: A third one that didn't go.
10: Chocolate.
8: I forget what it was.
9: Lima beans.
5: Chocolate potatoes.
8: She put Cadbury eggs in there. It was for Easter. No. All right, Hot Wings, you're next.
10: Okay.
8: You've got rants in your pants. Choose a number between 2 and 32.6.
10: Oh, 32.1.
8: You have rants in your pants. How kids born in the 70s, so this is right up your alley, had the greatest childhood of any generation.
10: Oh.
8: This is like listening to Hot Wings already.
10: Yeah.
8: This is unfortunate.
10: Right.
8: It might as well have been about headlights.
10: Yeah.
8: Go.
10: Growing up in the 70s was way better than it is now because our parents weren't overprotective like parents are now. Even sometimes now, I'm an overprotective parent. But our parents couldn't have cared less back then. And we were allowed to fail and hurt ourselves and learn and figure out how the world actually worked. Nobody cared where we were ever. We became independent. You had to fend for yourself. Sometimes you'd come home, no one was there. You had to learn to make a sandwich. Kids now, they don't have to do anything.
8: That was pretty good.
5: Mm-hmm.
8: And pretty accurate, I think.
11: But I also think that you guys are the most touched generation by strangers because your parents didn't care.
10: I mean, maybe. I wasn't, thankfully.
8: Are you kidding?
10: But,
8: like, generations before us, they didn't even say that in school. Like, don't let strangers touch you. They were like, don't tell them about the strangers. If strangers touch them, it's fine.
11: Yeah.
9: Do anything an adult says.
8: Yeah. Mm-hmm.
9: Remember, that's what you learned.
8: The priest is always right.
10: Right, exactly.
11: You've been hanging out at that weird neighbor's house? Oh, no worries. He's just 40 years older than you, and he's got rabbits.
8: Like, when I...
10: But they had to at least know.
9: Like, specific.
10: They at least had to know you. Now they can use the internet and find kids from far away.
8: Did a man babysit you when you were a kid and pull the pockets out of his jeans and say, kiss the bunny on the nose?
11: There was a weird neighbor from my grandma's, down the street from my grandma's house.
8: But did he have rabbits?
11: She raised kids in the 70s, so she knew about touchers. And she was like, don't you dare go into his house by yourself. He's a toucher.
8: Yeah, if you're born in the 50s, they just pushed you out and said, take your pants off. Make it easier for strangers.
11: You were a bride at 14 in the 50s. Like, nobody cared.
8: Well, if your cousin was famous, you were allowed to marry him, that's for sure. Elvis.
10: Jerry Lee.
8: Kelly, you're next.
11: Okay.
8: Choose a number between 20 and 22.
11: Well, 21.
8: Okay, if that's the one you want. No, just kidding. Choose between 1 and 33.
11: I'll do 21 for real.
8: I wouldn't.
11: Okay, 25.
8: You have rants in your pants, Kelly.
11: Okay.
8: About why it's okay for a woman to use pliers to pull the zipper up on her jeans.
11: Oh, okay. I mean, if there's one thing that's going to make a lady's life easier, let her do it. If getting pliers to pull my zipper up is what I need to do because my fupa's just gotten a little too fupa, then let me do it. Let
8: you got
11: me
8: a
11: live.
8: Fupa, I'll, not be fupa.
11: Yes, yes. If my zipper is getting a little caught because I'm a little thick there. And maybe I don't want to touch it too close because maybe my hands get caught in my bush with the zipper. But whenever I've got pliers in my hand, it's so much easier. Maybe I pay more attention. Maybe I'm like, more tools. Just let me live my life.
8: That's pretty good.
11: Thanks.
8: Have you done that?
11: Oh.
8: Is that like?
11: Wait, which part?
8: The pliers.
9: Got your hands stuck in your bush.
8: Kelly seems aggressively anti-hair. I don't need to know anymore. I'm just saying she shaves her legs every day, so that seemed a little off the reservation, so to speak. But
11: yeah, mine's never wild enough for that.
8: Have either of you ever had? You don't wouldn't use pliers. It's not.
11: I would take those pants off and I wouldn't wear them.
8: That sounds miserable.
11: I wouldn't.
5: I've had it to where the zipper gets stuck down inside.
8: Oh,
5: of,
8: that's
5: like,
8: the worst.
5: Where, so you got to get needle noses out to do that. But
10: yeah. I don't know why anyone would rant on the opposite side of, no, you can never use pliers to help yourself.
11: Yeah.
5: Like, that would be
10: a weird stance.
8: As a dude, have you ever had it where your zipper, where the little flappy thing that you grab is pointed up and it's inside the top of your jeans, but you have to go to the bathroom so bad you think you might have to just wet your pants and then dry the zipper until you get it off? Me neither. Steve, it's your turn. Choose a number between 5 and 29.
9: 16.
8: Steve, you are telling us, with the rants in your pants, why the iPod is a bigger leap forward for technology and science than the moon landing begin.
9: Well, let me tell you, this is simple. First of all, the moon landing, that ship that they were on had the capability of, like, doing math. Simple. No problem. The iPad.
8: It's a real wobbly start.
9: The iPad has so much more power than the stupid lunar module.
8: Stop him.
10: iPod.
8: It's iPod. The iPod.
9: What did I say?
5: iPad.
8: And also, your hot take of that ship could do math. I know what you were going for. It basically was a solar calculator in space.
9: Yeah.
8: No.
9: That people could ride on.
8: All right. Tommy's filled with rants.
1: Oh, yeah.
11: And noises. Wow. We love.
1: That was my anger noise.
10: Yeah. Make his... Why it's not okay to make random noises.
1: I can't do that.
8: Oh, no. Oh, this one will be good. Tommy, I'll just pick yours.
1: I was going to say no number. Okay, got it.
8: Tell everyone with the rants in your pants about why history, with examples, is the most important subject in school.
1: Oh, my gosh. You learn everything from history. History repeats itself. Look at the aqueducts back in the Roman Empire. We learned how to farm back then. People know how to water now. Water goes down a hill. We know how to grow things because of history. We just made direwolves in the back. Guess what? Jurassic Park says don't mess with history, baby. Guess what? We're doing it anyway, and we're going to eat everything that'll get eaten from it. We are learning so much from things in the past. It's important that history teaches you things.
10: Boy, when I said examples, I didn't think it would be aqueducts teaching us to farm.
9: And water. Jurassic Park.
1: That's history, kind of.
10: Without history, we wouldn't know water goes downhill.
1: Yeah, I don't know why that
10: was. That's amazing.
9: I remember reading that in my history book.
10: Yeah.
1: It meant so much
9: to me. Chapter one, uphill or downhill.
10: It's true. History does repeat itself. It's always going downhill. Every day. Every time they start to build those uphill water ducts.
6: Yeah. If only we knew.
10: Water ducts?
12: Yeah, well.
6: Yes, it is.
10: As opposed to desert ducks.
6: Yeah, well, we speak English.
10: Dumber than
6: we say water, not aqua.
10: Yeah. Right. Stupid Romans. Nice empire that ended. Never see that happen to ours. Right?
6: Right.
5: Yeah.
10: Right? It's not going on right now.
5: Uh-uh.
10: All right.
6: No. Grab the fiddle, Nero.
10: From the O'Reilly Auto Parts Studios, home of the professional parts people. Soon, we talk more. Now we talk less. 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
18: Good evening, Central Illinois. Here's your WAND forecast. Behind yesterday's cold front, we enjoyed quiet conditions and also cooler conditions today. That continues tonight with mostly clear skies allowing us to dip into the low 50s. Heading into our Monday, we're keeping the mostly clear skies around. The sunshine will be the story throughout the day, and we're also keeping the slightly cooler temperatures with highs tomorrow in the low 70s and rain not returning until the midweek. I'm meteorologist Olivia Colon.
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0: 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Thanks to everybody who came out to One North Kitchen and Bar in East Lansing on Friday morning with all of the wonderful folks from 94.9 MMQ. What a joy that was.
1: Oh, my gosh.
2: That was a blast.
0: We all came into the studio talking about how fun it was this morning.
2: Yeah. I mean, it's always exciting the first time we go to a new place, which we hadn't done a live morning show in Lansing before. And so that's always a blast anyway. But yeah, the crowd was great. The venue was great. I got an awesome Yingling hat out of the deal.
0: Wore it all weekend.
3: Yeah. Me too.
2: I did too. Because a lot of times, because it's a trucker style cap, and usually I don't look good in those. They're just too tall on my stupid pinhead. Mm-hmm. But that one looks good. I go, it's oh my profile. God, I love it.
3: I saw your thirst trap yesterday you posted. You're wearing your Yingling hat, drinking a Yingling in front of a roaring fire.
2: Damn.
1: Name something more patriotic than Hot Wings on Saturday.
0: Well, he needs to have an American beer. Just kidding. It's an American beer.
2: It is.
0: I wanted to see if anybody would think
2: it's America's oldest brewery.
0: It is.
4: Pennsylvania, right?
2: Yeah.
0: Latrobe? Is it Latrobe? No. That's somebody else.
2: I think that's Rolling Rock.
0: But yeah.
2: That's cold pee.
1: Today's show brought to you by Coors Light.
2: That was funny.
4: Okay. All right. Shut up, Maitland.
2: Yeah, that was funny.
0: There's no one in our business who hasn't done that, what Kelly did, and referring to Friday.
4: Yeah.
0: We talked about it Friday.
4: Yeah, we did a little broadcast at the Lansing Lugnuts game for one inning, and the guy we were working with, Jesse, he had mentioned what we were doing, and it was a Coors Light broadcast. And I was like, oh my gosh, speaking of beer, let's talk about Yingling.
0: Yeah.
4: And how Yingling's finally in our area, because it hasn't been in our area. And he's like, right, Coors Light broadcast. And I was like, right, but get you a Yingling.
3: But back to Yingling.
4: And
0: I didn't realize it was that bad. I thought it was, you brought up Yingling, and then he said, by the way, tonight's broadcast brought to you by... It was like Coors, Yingling, Coors.
4: Yes.
0: Oh, that's a little worse.
3: And then back to Yingling.
4: And then I looked out on the field. I was like, why does this guy keep talking about Coors? And then there's Coors Light banners all over the place. And I was like, oh, my God. And the whole time, Steve was cackling so loud, I could hear it in my headphones. Like, it was picking up in
3: and
4: background.
3: I was way off mic, too.
4: Yeah,
2: you had a mouthful of chicken. And you could hear you.
4: Oh, my God. And I looked back, I was like, what are you laughing at? And then when
3: Shut
4: I realized...
3: Up, I'm trying to broadcast here.
4: I'm trying to be a professional, idiot.
0: That's such a bad moment when you realize that... you've stepped on one sponsor with your enthusiasm for another or something.
4: Well,
0: or just you make an offhanded comment about something and then you realize, you know, you're like, you know what I hate? Old bread. And then it's like, this inning brought to you by Dave's Old Bread.
3: God damn it.
2: Yeah.
4: He was sitting there with one of our posters in front of him and it did have Yingling on
0: it.
4: It
0: was fresh in your mind.
4: It was fresh. And I had two Yinglings before we went in there. It is delicious. You should drink Yingling. This is not an ad. I was just being me. Local idiot.
3: Funny. I really enjoyed that.
0: Me too. I'm Freebear, one of the hosts. Maitland, have you ever cooked with charcoal?
1: No, I haven't.
0: Okay. Hot Wings, I know you have. Kelly, have you?
1: Oh, yeah.
0: Steve, you have?
3: Yeah.
0: No?
3: It's a handful of times.
0: Okay. Mate, you've never done it.
3: Swore that crap off.
0: Do you think you could do it, like if we said, go get the stuff you need, do you think you could do it without looking it up or doing anything?
1: Probably not, no.
0: Okay.
1: What is it? You get a bag of charcoal and like some lighter fluid?
0: Let's ask Tommy.
5: Oh.
0: Tommy?
5: Hi.
0: Tommy cooked with charcoal yesterday.
4: Nice.
0: Oh. Was it yesterday or Saturday?
5: It was Saturday night.
0: Saturday.
5: Okay. I hung over all day, and I was like, right. I got these brats, and I got this free grill from my friend like a week or two ago.
0: Let's talk about this hangover, because they played a game I've never heard of before.
5: Oh, yeah. Yeah.
0: Maybe other people have, probably. But you wanted to watch the World Cup. You're a big football fan, soccer fan.
5: Yes, football.
0: And so you wanted to watch the World Cup Friday, right?
5: Yes.
0: Yep. And so what did you and your friends do?
5: Yeah, so we did something called pub golf. And basically, we picked like six different bars around here, and we'd go and order one drink. Each person got to pick a drink, and we'd give a par for each one. I'm like, yeah, I bet I could drink that in two goes. And so
0: he led when he told me this morning with, I was hungover all day Saturday, and then talked about other things, and then said, yes, we played pub golf Friday. And I'm like, no wonder you were hungover. That is a guaranteed hangover.
3: Wait, what do you mean two goes?
5: Yeah, so chugs. So like,
3: okay.
5: Like I go one, you know.
3: And these are normal size beers?
5: Oh, yeah.
0: Okay.
5: Yeah, so I, Ended up taking first, which was great. I tied for first with a friend, Michael, because he did it did it in one in every single one. I couldn't believe it. I had to make a deal to lose a par. Anyway, not important. I was so hungover, and I had these brats, and I had this grill. And I'm like, yes, I'm finally going to use this. And then I went to go start my coals, and I realized I can't just hold a lighter up to this forever. Like, how do I light these coals?
0: He didn't know about the lighter fluid.
5: Yeah, so I thought that was optional, and I was like, okay.
0: Lighting charcoal without lighter fluid is pretty hard. Yeah, it's going to take a minute.
2: Yeah, unless it's the charcoal that's infused with lighter fluid. Right. Like, they do have, like, match light or whatever.
0: Oh, yeah. Oh. But even then, so most people still shoot lighter fluid on top of that.
2: Yeah, a lot of times, yeah.
3: Yeah, well, it's like trying to light a rock on fire, basically. Yeah.
5: I didn't realize that until I was, like, pouring it. I'm like, wait a minute, I'm so stupid. I haven't even figured out how to light this. So, go to my local Ace Hardware, get some lighter fluid, get a spatula, because I didn't have that either.
0: What were you going to do, grab it with your hands?
5: Yeah, I was just going to use some tongs. Yeah, I know. You realized all that. So yeah, got everything like a real griller, and then I brought it back to my house, and I could not get those coals to start, even with the lighter fluid. And I was taking forever, and I was like, maybe I just need more lighter fluid.
2: Always, I mean, so the answer is always more.
0: Yeah.
5: Yeah, so I put more lighter fluid on it, and then I went to go light it again. Hey, guys, that lighter fluid for the first time was still there, and this thing burst. It burned all the hair off my hand, my arm.
2: You're fortunate. That was the first thing I looked at when I heard a grill was involved. I go, well, your bangs are still there.
5: Yeah, my eyebrows are still there.
2: That's good. That's good. I've singed those before.
5: Yeah, no, I lost all the hair on my hand, and it smelled really bad afterwards, believe it or not. And then the worst part is even when I got that to light, it was finally working, like the coals were ashing or whatever. I'm like, yes. So I put my brats on the grill, and I couldn't remember if I had to keep the little dial on top with the holes open or closed. And I was like, well, if I have it on the stove, a pan on the stove, I put it on there.
0: You guys know what he's talking about with the dial?
3: The vent.
5: Yeah, the vent.
2: There's a vent.
5: Yeah, see,
2: at the top,
5: I didn't know what that was for. And so I had it closed the whole time, and then I kept measuring the temperature of my brats, and I'm like, why aren't these getting warm? Guys, I killed my fire.
2: Yeah, you were snuffing it.
4: Yeah, you smothered it.
2: Yeah.
5: I gave up. I went in and put them on a pan, and I cooked them on the stove.
3: That's the better way.
0: It's over.
2: I mean, honestly, if you're just making brats and a couple of them, it'd be easier just to microwave them.
5: I wanted to feel like a grill master.
2: Did you?
5: I have like a little 8-inch Weber grill. I am legit.
0: 8-inch?
2: I'm 8-inch Weber.
5: I don't know if it's 8-inch.
0: What is it, for your dash in your car?
5: I don't know. It's just one of those little tiny ones. It's super low to the ground. I had to crouch the whole time, so my back hurt too. God.
1: Oh, Tommy, didn't you get that grill at a yard sale or something?
5: No, this is what I got from a friend. This one's new.
1: Yeah.
5: Okay. Yeah, no,
2: so
5: but
2: you got yourself a little Smokey Joe.
5: Yeah, everything else I own is from a garage sale, though. So,
0: must have been delicious.
5: I got the Roomba from a garage sale.
0: Charcoal's overrated, right?
3: Charcoal is such a pain in the ass.
0: It
3: takes too long.
0: Yeah.
2: It does. I don't like trying to manage the temperature. Well, and I have bad memories of it from when I was a kid. Because my uncle, like, whenever we had, like, the big family picnic every year, my uncle would be the one manning the grill, and he was not shy about lighter fluid. So every time you had a burger, you'd be burping up lighter fluid for, like, 2 days.
0: That's what I was
2: saying. Like, you could taste it.
0: That was going to be the same thing I said. I have somebody we know that I know that was the griller. Every time you had it, you're like, well, this is going to taste like lighter fluid.
2: Yeah.
0: Which is a disgusting thing to think about.
2: Yeah. But
3: sounds awful.
2: And I know a lot of people swear by it, but I like the ease of propane. Just turn it on, light it, heats up in about 3 minutes, and then you put your stuff on, and when you're done, you shut it off.
0: It's pretty nice.
2: And it cools down.
0: You don't have to wait for it and then dump it somewhere.
2: Yeah, I always hated the hassle of charcoal.
4: Yeah, charcoal, you have to, wait until they're absolutely perfect, and then by the time you take everything off and eat, and then you look at the coals, which are still cooling, they're then at the perfect temperature.
0: Yes, they are.
4: It's like, perfect. These look great. Now I'm just going to let them die for the next 10 hours.
0: I feel like everybody goes through at about Tommy's age, 27, that I'm going to grill the right way, because I had one of those when we lived in Omaha, when I lived in that really crappy part of town. We'd sit on the porch and watch people get evicted and try to make things in our grill.
2: Yeah. keep a side eye out for a firearm.
0: Oof.
2: Uh-huh.
3: The last time I used a charcoal grill was when Annette and I first met. We were grilling at her house. And so we made some kebab, like some shrimp skewers. And I was really looking forward to this because we had like this perfect little like marinade and everything. I was like, damn, this looks so good. And so she had a charcoal grill, and I was like, well, I've never really used a charcoal grill, but I'm trying to impress this girl. So of course I've done this before. I started up, and I completely charred these things to the point where I took them off the grill and I just threw them over the fence into her neighbor's yard. She's looking out the window. She's like, did you just throw our dinner over the fence? I'm like, no.
6: Wow.
3: Yes.
6: You really know how to impress a gal. It's amazing that was early on.
3: That was very early on.
6: I would think that might have been a red flag, and I'm glad it wasn't. Mm-hmm. But like, if you're dating someone who gets mad at charcoal and throws the food over the fence, that's bad.
3: I think I did it in a cartoonish manner, so it was more her laughing at me.
6: She already knew things were going south.
3: Yeah.
6: She wasn't surprised that you were pissed.
3: I took it off the grill, and I was like, seriously? Threw it like a grenade.
2: It killed a squirrel.
6: Two things in the next segment. A topic inspired by Friday's conversation of when did the doctor say something really weird or insulting to you? Like when I got done with my physical when I was like 16 and the doc said, hey, you don't have a girlfriend, do you? By the way, there was someone in the crowd on Friday who had been to that same doctor and knew exactly who I was
2: really?
6: Talking about.
2: Isn't that crazy?
6: And it was a couple. She had been there. And then another guy I met, his aunt was my freshman English teacher. And he had heard me say one time, I know the worst teacher I ever had. And he wanted to know if it was his aunt. And I'm like, no, she was fantastic. But she was terrifying. Terrifying.
3: Yeah, you guys had a good... nice long conversation
6: we were like way down memory lane.
3: Yeah, you were way, way down memory lane.
6: That was cool.
3: That was funny.
6: All right. Also, at the beginning of the next segment, I want to tell you about the documentary that I saw yesterday that I will literally never forget.
4: Is it the one about that woman and the baby?
6: Uh-huh. Yes. I actually said to my wife, I go, I bet Kelly watched this.
4: Oh, yeah.
6: Are you with me?
4: Oh, yeah.
3: Wait. Born in a car?
4: Yep.
6: Maternal instinct is the...
3: I've read part of that, and I need to know more about it.
4: Oh, yeah. You should watch it.
6: Yeah. I don't think I'm going to tell you much more than that, because you need to watch it and experience the way we did.
4: Yep.
6: Okay.
4: Yeah.
6: Horrifying roller coaster.
4: Yeah.
6: All right. Strange things your doctor said. Next, it is the Free Beer and Hot Wings Show.
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9: From the 106.7, The Fox Weather Center, today is sunny with a high near 75. Winds will be light, turning west-northwest in the afternoon. Tonight stays mostly clear, with a low around 56. Tuesday brings a high chance of showers and thunderstorms, mainly in the afternoon. The high again near 75 with gusty south-southwest winds up to 25 miles per hour. Rainfall could reach half an inch. For the latest news, weather, and community info, visit DecaturRadio.com.
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0: her back up or something. All right, on the way, Dumber Than the Show Trivia Revisited. Did Hot Wings win Friday? 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
0: 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Hot Wings, yes. You'll be defending $1,400 as your jackpot. I believe this is the third time you've played in this particular run this travel season.
2: Yeah, it would be, yeah.
0: It's more stressful.
2: It's a lot more stressful, yeah. Out of my element.
0: You know who it's more stressful for than you?
2: Probably the man next to me.
0: Let's meet Tom.
3: Good morning.
0: Hi, Tom. How are you?
3: Fantastic.
0: Move that up just a little bit. There you go. Let's hear you now.
3: Fantastic.
0: There you go.
2: Perfect.
0: All right. So the way we get a contestant at live shows, and the people in the room already know this, is we'll do a random day of the year and whoever's birthday is the closest. And so Tom's ended up being the closest. And I said, do you want to play? And they were right next to me. And he said, yes. Is it your wife?
3: Yes.
0: What's your wife's name?
3: Diane.
0: Diane. Diane said, oh, God. And I said, that's not very supportive, Tom. And she goes, well, ask these people. And then she turned around to the table behind him and said, tell them. And they're like, oh, yeah, good luck with Tom. What are we getting into?
3: I'm a lot.
2: Okay. Hey, Tom's a lot. He's a live wire.
0: He's a live wire. All right. Hot Wings, beat it.
2: All right. See you later.
0: You might have to go a distance because the doors are open here.
2: Yeah, I went and checked earlier, so I don't have to go too far to
0: you
2: not
0: did?
2: Be able to hear it. Yeah.
0: Impressive.
2: Yeah, I know. I scoped it out.
0: Wow.
2: How far do I have to go? I want to know how winded I would be.
0: Oh, good.
2: Okay,
0: good
2: bye.
0: Thinking. All right. Tom, you and Hot Wings will have the same five questions. I'm the question asker. You'll each have at most 90 seconds. Whoever gets the most right out of the five wins. If it's a tie, low time wins. You can pass on any question you want the first time around, and we will come back to them. By we, I mean me in this particular case. If you don't get it the second time, that's it. In case of a tie, load time wins. As you know, Hot Wings is gone. He won't hear the questions or the answers. No help from the audience, please. He's playing for real live American dollars. At least as long as he gets paid before we run out. Okay?
3: You bet.
0: Tom, do you have any questions for us?
3: I forgot my smartphone for my answers.
0: Okay. You know how people do it sometimes, then.
3: Yes.
0: Are you good at trivia? Okay. You play along with us each day?
3: I'm good with Cliff Clavin knowledge.
0: Okay. Well, that might be good here. All right, here we go. Tom of East Lansing. Actually, where's home?
3: Pewamo. Yeah.
0: There you go. Is Pewamo better than Westphalia?
3: We're all German.
0: It's a consolidated school that used to kick the crap out of us in sports when I was growing up. All right. Here we go. Tom, your turn on Dumber Than the Show Trivia for $1,400. Begins in 3, 2, 1. What decade introduced barcode scanners to supermarkets?
3: 1980s.
0: What is the capital of Kansas?
3: Topeka.
0: What is the international radio code word for the letter V?
3: Victor.
0: What actor was dubbed the Muscles from Brussels?
3: Arnold Schwarzenegger.
0: In what ocean would you find the Gulf Stream?
3: Atlantic.
0: Time. How did you do?
3: 3.
0: You think?
3: I hope.
0: Okay. Y'all think he did well?
4: Yeah.
0: All right. Let's wave the wings back in. There you go, Tom. You can sit right there. You can't say anything to distract Hot Wings, but you can stare a hole in him if you want. All right. Let's see where he runs from.
2: Here,
0: there he goes. My God, his heart rate must be 1,000. Beating faster than a little hummingbird. Just found a flower. Just did the 40 in the shortest time ever, about 8.5 minutes. Hot Wings back.
2: Hi.
0: Hi, Hot Wings. How'd you go?
2: How did I go?
0: Yeah.
2: Well, I went through those tables right there, and then I went out the door, and I went down the side until all I heard was road noise.
0: Good deal.
2: Yeah.
0: Are you ready?
2: Yes, I think I am.
0: Tom's done. By looking only at his face, do you think he did well?
2: Yes.
0: Okay. He gave you a good mean mug.
2: He did, yeah. I was very frightened by him.
0: All right, Hot Wings, your turn in the $1,400 round against Tom from Pewamo. Begins in 3, 2, 1. What decade introduced barcode scanners to supermarkets?
2: 1970s.
0: What is the capital of Kansas?
2: Is Topeka.
0: What's the international radio code word for the letter V?
2: Victor.
0: What actor was dubbed the Muscles from Brussels?
2: That is Jean-Claude Van Damme.
0: In what ocean would you find the Gulf Stream?
2: That would be the Atlantic.
0: Time. How'd you do?
2: All right.
0: Okay.
2: Thank
0: you. All right, who won? Tom or Hot Wings? Boy, that feels good, doesn't it, Tom? That was as supportive as your
3: the
0: wife.
3: Brussels.
2: Neither one.
0: Even Diane was like, not my man. Let's score this game. All right, what decade introduced barcode scanners to supermarkets? Hotwings said the 1970s. Tom said the 1980s. It is the 1970s.
2: Oh.
0: It's not fair. Hotwings was in high school by then. Number two, what is the capital of Kansas? Hotwings said Topeka. Tom said Topeka. That's right, home of the baseball team, the Topeka Stink Pickles. It's Topeka. 2-1, Hotwings. What's the international radio code word for the letter V? Hotwings said Victor. Tom said Victor. Both correct. 3-2. Hotwings. In what ocean would you find the Gulf Stream? Hotwings thought about it a minute. Said the Atlantic Ocean. Tom thought for a minute, too. Also said the Atlantic Ocean. Both correct. 4-3. Hotwings. Final question. Which actor was dubbed the Muscles from Brussels? You both answered pretty confidently. Hotwings said Jean-Claude Van Damme. Tom said Arnold Schwarzenegger. If Tom's right, the game's tied and we go to clocks, and I think those were probably pretty close.
1: Very close.
0: If Hotwings is right, he finishes with a perfect 5 and the win. The actor dubbed the Muscles from Brussels, Jean-Claude Van Damme. And Hotwings wins.
3: Sir, I just tried to be quick.
1: Woo.
0: Tom, it was
3: my wife's used to that.
2: Oh, I was feeling stressed during this one.
0: There you were. That was a good game.
2: Yeah.
0: Hot Wings moves this jackpot to $1,500. Let's hear it for Tom. You did pretty well.
2: Yeah.
1: Thank you. Thank you.
0: Three's enough to be competitive and give yourself a chance pretty much every week. Thank you, Tom.
2: Thank you, Tom.
0: There you go. We'll play again today. Hot Wings is asking the question, so his lofty $1,500 jackpot will remain on the shelf for now.
2: Yes.
0: That comes up in 2 hours. You ever get caught lying about being sick? I feel like a huge celebrity got caught lying about being sick. They canceled the concert an hour before.
4: Oh, I think I know who you're talking
0: about. And then they seemed to be fine the next day. Pretty quickly. Okay. We'll get to that coming up next hour. Free Beer and Hot Wings Report next. There's a word that a soccer star, former American soccer star, now broadcaster, said on British TV. That would be like if Charles Barkley said the C word and we were blown away that it's that bad. We'll get to that coming up in the report next. 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
10: Good evening, Central Illinois. Here's your WAND forecast. Behind yesterday's cold front, we enjoyed quiet conditions and also cooler conditions today. That continues tonight, with mostly clear skies allowing us to dip into the low 50s. Heading into our Monday, we're keeping the mostly clear skies around. The sunshine will be the story throughout the day, and we're also keeping the slightly cooler temperatures, with highs tomorrow in the low 70s and rain not returning until the midweek. I'm meteorologist Olivia Colon.
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21: 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Let's start with this. Saturday night, Knicks and Spurs. The Spurs had led every game with 2 minutes left to play in the series. Yet there they were trailing three games to one.
3: Yeesh.
21: They had led That's by crazy. Eight or more points in each of the five games, including Game 5 of the NBA Finals. They had led at the end of the first quarter by eight or more points in each of those games. Yet this, the result.
23: 5 seconds remaining. Fox to Wemby. Wemby tries a three, puts it up, off the mark. Ananobi the rebound. It's over! It's over! Knick fans, this is not a dream. Your long, long wait has ended. Go ahead and cry. After 53 years, the Knicks are finally NBA champions once again.
21: That was a moment of destiny. So I think it was after game four, they had lost to the Hawks in the first round. And then after that, there was a meeting between a player named Carl Anthony Towns and their coach. And something happened at that meeting, and it wasn't a bad meeting. It was just a, hey, coach, I have an idea, and there's such camaraderie on that team. They took off and dominated. They didn't lose again until the NBA Finals, and even then it was only one game.
3: Yeah.
21: It was a remarkable run, and I love to root against New York teams, and this was a likable bunch. They've got quote-unquote stars, but they're not like superstars. They're just really good as a collection. But the city of New York handled it great.
22: They usually do.
21: Fans flooded the streets and immediately started destroying things.
3: Yes, I saw.
21: Yes, fires were set.
22: Fans do, yeah.
21: Vehicles were destroyed, including five school buses that were hired to transport World Cup fans from MetLife Stadium. 10 cops were injured. Dozens of people were arrested. Huge fights. A teenager was shot. There were 4 slashings or stabbings.
24: Wow.
21: Somehow Detroit is still the city that burns things after championships. But man, there's a lot of other cities that have joined in to be awful.
4: Why do people do that?
21: I don't get it.
4: Why do you celebrate by destroying things?
22: I don't know.
4: That so is much so fun. Stupid.
22: Never
3: break something?
22: Never have I understood that.
21: Never break something.
3: Yeah. Why are there rage rooms? People love them.
4: I saw the one video of a guy, and this is after they the second to last game that they needed to win.
21: When they came back from way, way down.
4: Yes, and everybody's in the streets partying, and then you see this group of like 4 guys shaking this street sign, and one person walks up, and he's like, why are you destroying our city? Don't do that. Like, because the moment one person starts doing it, it's a ripple effect, right? Mm-hmm. So you hope that as this man is saying the right thing, that becomes the ripple effect. And it didn't. People were like, whatever, dude, F you, and kept doing it. And I'm watching the video like, this poor guy, all these people on the street that could have like banded together and said, hey, stop.
21: Yeah.
4: Everybody was like, it's a lost cause, man. And they just kept shaking that street sign. And then all of a sudden, you know, school buses are being ripped to shreds. What the hell is going on in New York?
25: But there was a lot of collective effervescence.
21: There
25: otherwise,
21: was.
25: Oh, yeah. Every video of just people in mass singing like New York, New York, or what is it, that Empire State of Mind one that you hear?
21: Yeah,
25: that was really cool. There was another video of this family was just happened to be on vacation in New York. It's like their first time there, and they have like a 7 or 8 year old son who, as the game is letting out, is just like, whoa, this is awesome. He starts taking his shirt off and whipping it around. Oh, wow. And like high-fiving and fist bumping everybody who's walking by. And they're like, I guess our kid's a Knicks fan now.
0: Yeah, yeah, it'd be pretty easy to get indoctrinated at that age. Yes.
3: That's a life-changing moment for that. That's poor memory right there.
0: Why are you a Knicks fan? You're from Kansas. Well, you see, that's how it happens. But yeah, that was fun to see, I guess. I saw the stat yesterday. In the last 25 years, every team, there was like, I don't remember how many, like 75 instances, let's say, of teams that during the regular season or in the playoffs led every game, 5 games in a row, by 8 or more points. Every one of them, except the Spurs, had a winning record over those 5 games.
4: Oof.
0: That is remarkable.
5: Yeah.
4: You hate to be that statistic.
0: Yes.
4: Man.
0: Well, boy, that's a very good sign, unless...
5: Didn't Barkley call them the dumbest team of all time?
0: Yes. Yeah.
5: I was going to say, I was pretty sure that...
0: This was, how we've been told for years, and I don't think most people have doubted it, but that experience matters a lot in pro sports. When you've got a bunch of guys that are 27, 28, 29, who have done it before, taking on guys that are 21, 22, 23, it's a lot of experience and difference, but you don't always see it so starkly, so plainly in front of you, because you could make a decent argument that San Antonio is as talented or more talented than New York, but New York had the definition of a team and experience. Congrats to them and all the fans. They've waited a long time. You could really see it when we were in New Jersey a couple weeks ago. Because I don't remember ever hearing a bunch about Knicks fans when we lived there. I mean, I know there's Knicks fans because, New Jersey's kind of divided between New York and Philadelphia. And after the Nets left to Brooklyn, there weren't any New Jersey Nets fans in anymore. So lots of Knicks fans. But, man, you brought up the Knicks in New Jersey at that live show a couple weeks ago. You could tell.
5: Yeah.
0: That was a hungry fan base. Meanwhile, the hockey hotbed of Carolina, which it actually is, makes me feel bad for the old Hartford Whalers fans that watched them stink for most of their time in Hartford before they moved to Carolina. They got their second Stanley Cup.
6: And they're going to clinch it appropriately with a total team effort and a shutout. The Carolina Hurricanes have won the Stanley Cup for the second time.
0: It's so weird. Still.
5: Mm-hmm.
0: I know it's been years since they've been in Carolina. It's at least their third or fourth trip to the Stanley Cup Finals.
3: Right?
0: Yeah, probably. But yeah, so they get the win. The Vegas Knights, who fired their coach with 8 games left in the regular season and put John Tortorella in, then went on a crazy run and made the NHL Finals, but their goalie was struggling. Mm-hmm. He had given up like 4 more goals in like 8 straight games. And so even going into that game, there was someone asked the coach, hey, you ever think about benching this guy? And the coach was like, why would you even ask that? Because he sucks.
3: I think he referred to it as like the dumbest question he's ever been asked.
0: Yeah. So Alexi Lalas was on a British crude broadcast. Alexi Lalas, longtime U.S. soccer player, and then he's been a commentator since the 90s. I think he played in the World Cup in 94 for the United States.
5: It was a long time ago, and he looked very different.
0: Yeah.
3: He had like big, long, big, fiery crazy red hair.
5: Yeah, and a big goatee. And
0: yeah,
5: you wouldn't know it was the same dude.
0: But so this aired on American television, you said, Steve.
3: It did.
0: But it's a British crew. And when Alexi Lalas used a word that in England would be a huge no-no, they all looked like he shot someone.
3: They're talking about, it's kind of hard to understand, but they're referring to, I guess, James Corden was down on the field. So the woman on the left says to Alexi Lalas, what did you think about James Corden?
7: Okay. Can we talk about James Corden for a second?
8: Oh, I mean, what do you guys call him? The full-kit wanker, right? Or whatever. I mean, he's wearing that thing. He's all dressed up and ready to go.
3: A full-kit wanker is what...
0: A full-kit wanker, but it sounded like the other thing, right?
4: Mm-hmm. Mm-hmm.
0: But wanker to them would be like if he said, don't you guys call him the C-word? And to the rest of us.
5: Yeah, wanker's a little bit,
3: full,
5: a little bit strong.
3: Full-kit wanker. I guess they were referencing because James Corden was... walking around in
0: did he look like he played?
3: Okay, like in a
5: so
3: full
5: he's wearing the uniform.
3: Like the kit.
5: The
3: full uniform.
0: I mean, that is a dork.
7: Can we talk about James Corden for a second?
8: Oh.
7: I mean.
8: What do you guys call him? The full kit wanker, right? Or whatever. I mean, he's wearing that. He's all dressed up and ready to go.
5: So there's a woman. That she looks shaken.
4: Yeah, the two on the left are like, this, the guy looks directly into the camera like,
3: you can't say that. You can't say that.
0: And Zlatan, who's like, he just sort of is like, ha ha, you said it on TV.
1: Wait, he's all dressed up and ready to go? You
9: just
1: Lucky we're on American television. Oof, there's the W word on British TV.
25: It's amazing to me, though, like the words that they can get away with on British TV versus on our networks.
0: Yeah, their newspapers have nudity in them.
25: But wanker is where you draw the line.
22: Oh, yeah. Well, and it is funny how, like, different languages or whatever dialects have that. And because I discovered that when I was dating a girl from England. And we were going to go hiking or camping or something. And I talked about grabbing a fanny pack. And a fanny over there is very different than here.
0: Well, we did that.
22: Because they would say like a bum bag or something. And I go, and she's like, I can't believe it. And I go, what? That's what it's called. And remember? Then I had said, no, a fanny here is a butt. Mm-hmm. And she goes, it ain't there. It's the lady crack.
0: Remember, Joe and Steve went to the royal wedding with Prince Will and Kate. You were standing in the crowd as everyone's singing God Save the Queen, and Joe had crouched down and Steve was filming, so you're just as awkward.
3: Yeah.
0: Tell her she, and he didn't know, so we said, hey, ask if anyone has a fanny pack. And so he asks, and Steve, I think you knew. You're like, you can't make him say that.
3: I don't know about this.
0: Yeah. And so, yeah. There
22: it's
0: is
22: like the C word.
0: Yeah. I mean.
4: Do you know what wanker means to them, though?
0: I always assumed it means like the D word here.
25: I thought it was like have a wank, like.
4: Chronic masturbation.
22: Yeah, I was going to say, I thought it was like...
4: Chronic masturbation.
22: Oh,
4: yeah, here it's somebody who's like a douche. You know, there it's somebody who is a chronic masturbator.
22: Yeah.
4: Yeah. So that'd be like if we said like, you know, J-O on air, which like we
0: can't. Which we would get in trouble
4: but
0: for.
4: I could call somebody a jerk off, you know?
0: Yes.
4: Isn't that weird?
0: Yeah, there's a lot of that. Like George Carlin had a joke that you can say now, but I got in trouble for it by our first boss in Omaha. When he said, you know, that words are dumb. Because remember, you can say you pricked your finger, but you can't say you fingered your prick. You know. And then he went on to that thing about, he talked about how you can snatch something.
22: Mm-hmm. Mm-hmm.
0: You can put it in a box.
22: Oh, yeah.
0: And a pussy can refer to a cat. He goes, you can say it in a Disney film.
22: Oh, yeah. You can say cock of the walk.
0: Yeah. Cock the gun.
22: Mm-hmm. Plenty.
0: What are those birds?
22: Cox?
0: No, there's other birds.
22: Mm-hmm. The other birds?
0: Yeah.
25: I'm scared to say it.
22: Oh, the tits?
0: Yeah.
22: Oh, yeah, yeah.
0: You can go to the zoo. If there's a couple there, you can see a real nice pair of tits.
22: Absolutely, yeah. They're my favorite birds.
0: But if we weren't talking about birds, be in trouble.
3: Words are weird.
22: Words are stupid.
0: Yeah, so are we. People are stupid that we get all caught up in that.
4: I like it. It helps you dance the line.
0: It does.
4: And I love doing that.
0: Mm-hmm. On the way. You ever get caught lying when you called out sick to work? Like, we get here all the time where people will tell us, like, yeah, I called in sick because I wanted to go to an all-day concert, and then my boss was there, too. We had to agree to disagree.
3: Or just agree to no one says anything.
0: I think a big celebrity got caught doing that. I don't think anything will happen about it, but it's like Rock and Roll Hall of Fame level. Got caught calling in sick. And then, because of the World Cup, got busted.
22: Okay.
0: We'll tell you about that next. 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
11: From the 106.7, The Fox Weather Center, today is sunny with a high near 75. Winds calm, then becoming west-northwest at 5 to 7 miles per hour. Tonight is mostly clear with a low around 56. Tuesday brings a 70% chance of showers and thunderstorms in the afternoon, high near 75, and winds southwest at 8 to 16 miles per hour with gusts up to 25. For the latest news, weather, and community info, visit DecaturRadio.com.
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1: Isn't that something people do?
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1: I get a tooth knocked out, you put it in milk so it can stay alive till it gets to the dentist. I don't know if it works.
3: Cold water or pickle juice, but maybe milk works too. I don't know.
4: What in the Little House on the Prairie are you guys talking about?
5: Oh no, Greg, he knocked his tooth out. Somebody get a glass of milk. We gotta keep that thing alive.
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1: Speaking of Little House on the Prairie, did you see there's going to be a reboot?
3: Yes.
2: Oh, boy.
1: New Little House on a New Prairie. That's not what it's called. Little House on the Prairie. But it is nothing alike. I watched the trailer. No.
2: No, it doesn't. It doesn't.
3: It's not.
1: Not one half pint.
3: Just not even the right half pint.
1: Sorry.
2: Doesn't live up to the hype of the original.
1: Didn't seem like it. It might be great. I have no idea.
2: Who plays Pa?
1: It better be Charles Ingalls.
3: That would be
1: weird.
3: Was
1: not the actor's name at all.
2: No.
1: It needs to be someone related to Michael Landon. So
2: I was going to say, he's been dead for like 40 years.
1: Okay. Yeah. Oh, the girl who was on Yellowstone, who no one could understand. Michael Landon was her dad. Maybe she will play Pa. It's a different world now.
2: Maybe.
1: Everybody's cast differently and everybody gets upset. I don't care.
3: Oh.
1: I don't know. I just saw that this weekend and I went, oh, I'm going to get made fun of because a TV show is getting rebooted.
2: You're going to watch it still, right?
1: I'm going to try it.
2: Yeah.
1: But I have so many... it's all nostalgia watching the other one. I'll turn it on once in a while and watch for like 5 minutes ago. I can't stand this.
2: Nostalgia because it reminds you of your time on the farm growing up?
1: Well, because I watched it. It was on every day from 4 until 5. And for a couple summers, when you watched it, at like 35 minutes after the hour, the local TV station would do a drawing of postcards and you'd win tickets to a Tigers game.
2: Whoa.
1: And so I would send as many postcards in as I could. And every day I would watch thinking I might get drawn. Next thing you know, I liked Little House on the Prairie, and I had still not been to a Tigers game. So I had a work crew at our house yesterday.
4: What for?
1: Yeah.
2: Water?
1: Whatever I wanted.
4: Were you able to swim in your basement?
1: Not this time.
3: Were they wearing Speedos and flexing?
1: No. Is that a work crew you've heard of?
3: I just wondered. No, it's not one I've ever heard of.
1: It was all of our children. They claimed they were being forced into a work camp.
3: Oh.
1: Someone used the term slave labor yesterday.
4: Oh. That's a strong term.
3: That's tough.
1: I thought so.
3: Yeah.
1: So here's the thing with the six boys, and they range in ages from 6 to 14. We're in that period where we would like them to have more chores. And
4: definitely.
1: I suspect every parent has gone through the, but if they do the chores, you have to then, it almost becomes more work than doing it yourself, right?
3: Yeah. Oh, definitely. Yeah.
1: And so yesterday, we had stayed at a friend's house on Saturday night. And in the morning, we were asking them to help pick up. And there was so much feet dragging and say something to the group and only one pays attention and the other five are like, what? And so by the time we got home, on the way home, I'm like, okay, well, we've got a lot of yard stuff. So not even as a punishment, but today I'm going to, because my first thought was I'm going to go home. I'm going to mow the lawn myself. Then it'll be done. It'll look okay because I'm definitely better at it than them. And and whatnot. And then I got there and I'm like, no, this is a day. So I ended up doing almost as much work as normal, but I didn't mow the lawn. I had the two 14-year-olds mow the lawn. And then I had all of the other dudes, because we have trees around a good portion of our yard, and they try to grow out and they start to block off the grass, and the grass around the edges will die if you don't trim them back. Also, it gets so you can't walk out there. So I do this a couple times a summer, and it usually takes me an hour or so to cut down the branches and then drag them back into the woods. So I made all the kids come out, and you would think that I was operating the Trail of Tears at our house.
2: Seems like
1: how many sticks are there?
3: Yeah.
1: I don't know, however many we cut down. Why is he carrying the big ones? And I said, oh, well, because he wanted a full tree. It's like I stumbled onto a secret elixir. Can I get a bigger branch? Yeah, but you got to take a little one. Next thing you know, they're fighting over who gets to haul the biggest ones. But I need ideas for more chores because I can't keep chopping down trees every day. We're not the Amazon rainforest. We can't deforest the whole thing.
2: I
1: need more chores for weeds. 6 to 14-year-olds.
2: Pulling weeds has to be in there. Who, you pull the biggest weed, you get a dollar.
3: Yeah.
1: We tried that one, and then we had to replant a lot of flowers. Because there's not enough knowledge as to what's a weed and what's not.
4: Hell,
3: especially this time of the year.
1: Same.
3: Yeah.
1: Same.
2: You're
1: right.
2: Download that plant identifier app on a phone.
1: Oh, let them use their iPad?
2: Yeah. Just give them an iPad, give them a phone, and tell them to walk around.
1: They'll be watching YouTube.
3: I love that app. I use it all the time.
2: Yeah.
1: It is very handy.
3: Yeah.
4: They're really low to the ground. I would hand them a dry eraser or Clorox wipe and be like, hey, wipe these baseboards.
1: We do make them clean the walls on a on a semi. That needs to happen more. Now, my wife, she was telling me, she was telling them and me about chores they had to do when they were a kid. Their dad would make them remove the landscaping stone from around the house by hand and then weed it and then put the stone back like three or four times a summer. And so at one point we asked him about it and he goes, tired kids are good kids.
4: Hell yeah.
1: And my wife said she used to have to once a week when she got home from school, take all the cupboard, all the everything out of the cupboards in the kitchen and wipe down all of the cupboards from the inside. And then wipe all the plates and put them back in case any dust. I go, once a week?
3: That's why there's doors on them to keep the dust.
2: That's what I said. One time at our house, and it was after we got like our kitchen painted, and there was some overspray and dust.
1: Yeah.
2: That's the only time we ever did it.
1: But her parents were masters at creating work that
2: that's devious.
1: Kept them busy.
3: That's insane.
1: But all of them are, they all have a good work ethic.
4: Mm-hmm.
1: Even Nick, just kidding, Nick.
3: Yeah.
1: I mean, you do have a good work ethic, but that was an unfair shot. But
3: now they're all neurotic about cleaning.
1: One is, I don't know about four, but one is, one feels bad if she sits for more than 5 seconds.
3: Yeah.
4: I think one thing my parents wish they would have implemented as a chore is decluttering. So once a week going through stuff and saying, or maybe once a month, like, hey, you've grown out of this. Like, try on your clothes, you know, what have you grown out of that a little brother doesn't want, you know, and then do that. Like, especially with the older boys, hey, I don't want this shirt anymore. Any of the little guys want it? Nope. All right, let's do this. And then have them organize that type of stuff. So that way you're not doing it when they're 25, 30, 35 years old, like my parents are now.
1: That's a big battle we're on right now, Kelly, because we had one of our dudes last week came to Kayla and said, I don't have any clothes to wear. And it was about 25 minutes after we asked them to put their laundry away. And they came back and said, I don't have room for my clothes. And so her reaction was, and it's hard not to be crazy. Mm-hmm. When you hear that, you're like, how can you be both? And they're like, well, none of it fits. And why didn't you tell us? I thought you'd know. How? Yeah. How would I know that? But they're kids. I get it.
4: And then one thing, too, my friend, she had, we were the total opposite. It was four girls and a boy, and we had four boys in my family, and me, the girl. I'm a girl. And they would shop, so the girls would put out the clothes they didn't want anymore, and they could trade or shop each other's clothes. But once you traded and shopped, you couldn't get mad that your sister was wearing the shirt that you gave up. And then whatever was not picked out that, you know, got picked through or whatever, then you donated the rest of it. And it was a fun way for them to kind of show it. When you're the youngest sister, you didn't really have much. So like your little guys might not have that much to be able to trade into it. But the younger sisters loved being able to get the older sister's clothes. That was such a funny thing when they would tell me they did that. I was like, oh, I want to shop my brother's clothes so bad.
1: Sometimes.
4: Kyle, give me that really cool stained shirt, the band.
3: Oh my God. I could never do this with my kids. Well, Grayson now cares about what he looks like. But Liam would wear long pants until they were shorts and not care. Mm-hmm. Like, we just went through that. He had an orchestra concert, and I go, all right, try these pants on. And he comes walking out, and they're like 3 inches above his ankle. Like, I had no idea that he had grown that much. And I go, oh, no. No, no. And he goes, ah, they're fine. I go, they are not fine. I go, but if it were up to him, he just, like, if I said sort through your own clothes, nothing would change. He'd look like a hobo. I go, like, at some point, like, I want you to be you, but also, no. Like, that's not happening. I got to watch out for you.
1: Text from the Upper Peninsula. Have them pick rocks for a local farmer. That will teach them to hate work for sure. Did anyone do that?
6: My first high school boyfriend did it, and he got paid. It was like Napoleon Dynamite. I reference the farmers all the time. Yeah. It was like, came from my checkbook. Guess I'll have to pay and change. I think you got like 25 cents a rock or something.
3: So is it like you're looking for like baseball size or bigger, like that kind of thing?
1: Yeah. My older siblings had to do it with, they were throwing them onto a flatbed wagon as my dad drove it slowly through the field. And because when they first bought the farm, there's lots of rocks out there. And then the rocks get pushed up more and more all the time because of the frost upheaval. And they're in their 60s now. And I have a sister who's still mad at my brother for how he threw a rock and it smashed her finger between two of them because her hand was on the thing.
3: I would be mad
1: but
3: about that.
1: But they still
3: too.
1: Hate rock picking, and they're still mad at me because I was too little. And by the time I was older, I was the only one, and it felt like slavery to make one person march through the field and pick
2: that
1: rocks.
2: Seems awful. Your dad just driving the truck slow as his road crew is picking up rocks. Oh, no.
3: Yeah.
2: There's got to be a machine for that.
3: I was
2: going to
3: say, I would have spent the whole time going, there must be a machine for this.
1: A friend of mine wrote and said that his wife's mom and dad used to tell the kids, Saturday's Labor Day, and they would, when they were very young, they'd be like, oh, cool, it's a holiday weekend. They're like, no, the other Labor Day that happens like 8 times a year when you know you're working from 8 till 5. And they would just make them all work all day long. So I need more chores like that, even if it's just stuff like my in-laws did, like move rocks, put them back.
3: See, that's the problem. I have to find things for them to do that I don't care if it's half-assed.
1: That's the problem.
3: I have very few of that.
1: Back to more of that. Also, something happened this weekend that Kelly's going to tell us about around the room next. It is the Free Beer and Hot Wings Show.
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11: Very sunny and calm stretch here for us for today. Feeling great, mid-70s for that high. A gorgeous setup here for us. Really feeling like spring. Mid-50s by the time we get to the overnight hours here, so a little bit chilly even for early Tuesday morning. Rain chances return Tuesday, midday, really around 10, 11 o'clock. Could have a few rumbles of thunder, but then we clear back out. Should have sunshine by Tuesday afternoon. With that weather forecast, I'm meteorologist Nick Patrick.
12: Fox News, I'm Therese Crowley. President Trump on Air Force One for France after securing a peace deal with Iran on his 80th birthday.
13: After more than 100 days in a state of war, there is an agreement between the United States and Iran. President Trump posting on Truth Social overnight saying, quote, the great deal will bring peace and security to the whole region.
12: Fox's Trey Yingston, Tel Aviv, signing ceremony Friday in Geneva. Vice President Vance spells out the nuclear ban to Fox.
14: Not just pursue a nuclear weapon, but procure or try to buy a nuclear weapon as well.
12: Ending the U.S. blockade, opening the Strait of Hormuz if there's no hitch. The Freedom 250 concert and UFC cage fight on the White House lawn came off despite stormy D.C. weather, but 11 skydivers and their pilot killed in a fiery plane crash, leaving Butler, Missouri, noon Sunday. This plane suddenly turned around for an unknown reason. 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
1: Carter joins us. Hi, Carter. What's the nickname you got but don't want?
27: Everybody at work calls me Dahmer. Like, oh. Jeffrey Dahmer.
1: I figured.
27: Yeah.
1: Yeah, you sound like it. What?
27: Hey. So I'm definitely not gay. I don't eat people. But I do have glasses, and I am a little weird.
1: Okay. Carter, I like the appraisal. Okay. Do you stand in the corner?
27: Standing there.
1: Okay.
27: My hands were behind my back. I got some glasses.
1: So basically,
27: they're
1: you're
27: like, you look like Jeffrey Dahmer, mother.
1: Hour number three, the Free Beer and Hot Wings Show. 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Dumber Than the Show, trivia later this hour, Free Beer Hot Wings, Steve, Kelly Maitland, and Tommy Behind the Glass. Plus a few hiccups here and there. Earlier, last segment, we talked about trying to find more chores for the boys to do at our house.
3: Yeah.
1: And people are sharing the ones they did. Somebody said, what the hell is rock picking? Literally walking through the field, picking up the stones that are in the field so they don't damage the equipment before you plant or put any crops in.
3: Yeah, like plowing for a field. Mm-hmm. Yeah, yeah, yeah.
1: So this text came in from mid-Michigan. It says, my family has 2,300 acres of farmland.
3: Damn.
1: We pick rocks every year. Just like Freebeer said, frost upheaval pushes up new ones every year, so there's always more. We picked up at least 5 tons by hand this spring.
2: 5 tons.
3: That seems, again, surely there must be a machine to do that.
1: Yep. There is.
3: Okay.
1: I've seen them before, but you have to stop and empty them all the time, and they're expensive. But kids are, once you have
3: them. I would think you wouldn't have to empty it any more than you'd have to empty the flatbed you're throwing them onto. Yeah. I mean.
1: True.
2: Yeah, it's just got to be some kind of like grater or something.
3: I'm sure they are expensive, but.
1: Yeah.
2: Some kind of heavy.
1: It sort of sifts the dirt out and then.
3: But it'd be faster.
1: A couple of country friends told me something about desexing corn. What the hell is that, Freebeer? I think it's detasseling. Is what they're talking about? I've heard of it, but I don't know what it is.
3: No, that's desexing is when you take the corn ear and pull off its wiener.
1: My dad used to have me pick up pine cones from all the properties he took care of. I got a buck for every 5 gallon pail full of pine cones. Not lucrative.
3: Oh my gosh.
1: That's a lot of pine cones.
2: For a 5 gallon bucket though, yeah. Yeah, I mean, at least it would probably be pretty quick.
1: I guess it depends how far spread out they are.
3: It depends on the pine cones, too. Like, a lot of pines have, like, really tight, like, small pine cones.
2: Yeah.
3: If you get, like, those big-ass ones that they use at the holidays and to make smell like cinnamon, that would be easy.
2: Who's buying them? Even for a buck.
1: Probably just burning them.
3: Mm. Yeah.
1: I don't know.
4: Good morning. I'm Kelly. And yesterday, I had something happen to me that I would like to share with you guys. But I got to tell you a little tale first. Okay. I got invited to go on a motorcycle ride. Hadn't been on a motorcycle in a couple years.
3: Fun.
4: Yeah, it was super fun.
3: I haven't been on one either.
4: And the person that I went with had to go get a helmet because I don't have a motorcycle helmet. I said, just give me a helmet and I'll definitely go. And I put this helmet on. And I noticed it was a little tight, but not bad. You want it to be kind of tight.
3: You want it snug, yeah.
4: To protect you for life, you know.
3: Yeah.
4: I'd like to breathe by the time I get flung off of it.
3: Yeah, you don't want your head rattling around in that thing.
4: That's right. And I noticed right away with the 17 piercings I've got between my two ears.
3: Oh, yeah.
2: 17?
4: It was pretty snug. I think it's actually 16 between the two ears, 17 on my nose. Ugh. But I, thanks, Steve. And I said, you know, I got to be mindful when I take this off because it's not like headphones where you can pull them out and then up and over your head. With a motorcycle helmet, I had to just very slowly do this.
1: Like work it off.
4: Mm-hmm. And I did that successfully at our first stop and our second stop. And then our third stop happened. And I very confidently went to put the motorcycle helmet back on and ripped my tragus piercing from the back through the front.
2: Let's see.
4: And
1: no, let's not see.
3: I mean, it just doesn't look.
4: And the person that I was with, who I've only hung out with a handful of times, said, everything okay? Because I must have gone as white as the shirt I'm currently wearing. And I said, yeah, I think I ripped my piercing out.
1: Oh, God. I would have had, if you and I were out there, I would have had to lay down at that.
4: Yeah, so I almost did. But where we were at, which was the airport, I thought, surely these cops that are around or, you know, the airport traffic control people who monitor the cars, they're going to ask me to move, but I need to find this earring. It's a diamond. And I also thought, because I could feel the back of the earring still in my ear, that the front of it had just come out because they're flat backs and the way that it works. Sometimes you can pull the front out, but the back stays in. Okay. And I said, do you mind looking in the back of my ear? And then I go to touch it, and it's just, I mean, bleeding down my neck.
1: Oh, God.
4: And he's like, I think I need to go get you a napkin. So he runs into the airport, the most convenient place ever.
1: Sure, oh, yeah. They always have so many napkin stands before security.
4: And he comes out with, like, the brown napkins, not wet.
1: Oh,
4: and he
1: like
4: goes,
1: paper towel.
4: I should have wet these. I was like, it's okay. They repel water anyway.
2: It's like wiping your head with a 2x4.
4: Yes, and at this point, I'm like an old person in a restaurant looking at a menu with my flashlight on the ground, trying to find this earring because it's 9 o'clock at night. We're trying to do a favor for somebody. And I'm looking around. I'm like, I can't find it anywhere. And I'm getting like kind of woozy.
2: It's because you've lost a gallon of blood.
4: Yeah. And he's like, I honestly don't think the back is in there anymore. It doesn't look like he's digging in my ear. There's blood on his hands. I'm starting to taste like I'm going to pass out. And I'm like, so the air is weird. What's happening? And he's like, maybe you should go into the bathroom because you keep thinking that the back of the earring's still in there. I can see it. And I'm like, this is weird. Now you're fingering my ear hole. I'll go to the bathroom. So then I run into the airport.
3: Yeah.
4: I'm rinsing my ear out with a napkin that's covered in blood. My hands are covered in blood.
3: You look like a victim.
1: A security alert for sure.
4: Which is exactly what I thought. But not one of the five police officers there said anything. And you know what's crazy is I parked my car there waiting to help a handicapped person in a wheelchair. And they're like, move it, lady. And then I'm standing there last night bleeding from my ear. Not one of them gives a damn about me. Not one of them tells me or this person to move the motorcycle. Nothing.
1: I'll care about your blood as soon as there's more than 3 ounces.
3: Yeah. No, that's because you weren't an obstruction. You were a television show.
4: I was a television show.
3: Because they thought to themselves, why would two people show up to the airport on a motorcycle?
4: Yeah.
3: What could they possibly be useful for this? Now there's blood coming out of this lady's ear.
4: I was a disaster. So then I get into the bathroom. I'm cleaning up. And I'm like, man, I definitely can feel the back of this earring in there. But I pulled it so far through, it was stuck. And the
2: inside?
4: Yeah.
2: So it was like fully. No.
4: It was okay. In between heaven and hell. What's that called?
3: The purgatory.
4: It was in purgatory, yeah. Of my tragus.
3: Yeah, and it was in limbo.
4: Yes. And so I walk out and I'm like, hey, when we get to my house, I'm going to have to push this through one direction and you're going to have to take tweezers and help me because I was home alone. And they were so nice. They were like, I will absolutely do that. And then.
1: Got it.
4: Flung right into my mouth. Just kidding. So I'm like, we can't find this earring anywhere either. Like the front of it is nowhere. And then I see this little glimmer of hello, friend, on the ground. And I go, oh my God, there it is. It was like when you got to step away from a painting to come back to it. So you think it looks good again. I pull it up off the ground. I pulled the full thing front and back through my ear.
3: Whoa.
4: Through my ear. Back of the earring went through and everything. And he goes, do you want to put it back in? And I said, no.
2: Like the hole's all shanked out now. Yeah.
3: Well, also, it's been on the ground.
4: The airport.
2: Did it still have
3: an area? Yeah. I mean, I'm no medical professional.
4: It didn't have any chunk of my ear on it, actually. I have it with me. And because I'm definitely going to go to the piercing studio. And I could get it back through once I got it home and got it all clean. But I couldn't get the back to clip back on because the way it's positioned, that particular part of my ear, it was really hard to do by myself. And by the time they dropped me off, I was like, I just really need to go inside because my ear was still bleeding. And they were like, no, it's fine. And I got back in. I was like, I need to shower.
1: Oh, this is so gross.
4: And I kept it in this like cleaning solution. And when we left the airport, by the way, because I'm on a motorcycle, you got to wear glasses. Which looks super cool. And so I put the helmet back on slowly so I don't mess up any of my other piercings. And I forgot to put the glasses on. And I start doing that patent thing because I was like, oh, I know I had them. And they're my Ray-Ban sunglasses. And I was like, dude, I hate to say this, but we're almost out of the arrivals departure pickup area. And I said, I think my sunglasses fell off back there. And he was like, you know what? Screw it. The cops didn't care about you bleeding out over here. He whips around, goes the wrong way back towards the rivals.
1: Oh,
4: and there
1: Jesus.
4: Are my Ray-Bans laying right where I just found my little piercing.
3: God, you're a mess.
4: I was a disaster. If somebody was watching the airport cameras yesterday, they were like, what is happening?
1: We got
4: right
1: a bleeder.
4: And then nobody cared.
1: Does that make you less likely to get another ear piercing? Or is this just like part of the cost of being pierced?
2: Doing business.
4: Oh, this is the second time I've ripped a piercing. The other one was on the other ear and it took a year for it to heal, but it's all healed up now. She's good. She's so the one that would bother me for a year.
1: So in our free time on Cape Cod, will you get a new hole?
4: I don't know that this one that I just traumatized in the way that I did will be healed enough for me to get a new one.
1: Yeah.
4: But if it is, yes, I will.
1: Okay. So you're not deterred.
4: No.
1: I mean, you know, it's not like you didn't know the risk.
4: I still want to get the underbelly of my tongue pierced. I don't know what that's called, but
1: the under,
2: like the stretching thing.
3: That's called the thing you should never monkey with.
4: I want to get that pierced
1: like
4: bad.
1: The thing that connects it, right?
5: Mm-hmm. Yeah.
1: Why? Ew. Why?
4: I don't know. I want to know what it feels like.
3: Anything like an ear and stuff, I can understand, but anything in my mouth, I can't fathom. It would aggravate the piss out of me.
2: Well,
3: I think,
2: feel like
3: having that.
2: Constantly had like a piece of food stuck.
3: Yeah,
2: in your
3: like anytime something's different in your mouth, it's so awful to me.
4: Mm. I want to try it.
1: Free beer and hot wings report on the way.
4: Yep.
1: Can attest, right?
4: Yes.
1: Yeah. 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
1: Well, Charles Barkley got excited when he saw Cardi B last week, or as he said, Cardi D's. But he got very excited about another celebrity, and it seems like he has a type.
3: Mm-hmm.
1: Also, a legally blind girl softball pitcher might be the best ever. This is a crazy story. That's on the way next as well. It is the Free Beer and Hot Wings show. 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
7: From the 106.7 The Fox Weather Center, today is sunny with a high near 75. Winds will be calm, becoming west-northwest at 5 to 7 miles per hour in the afternoon. Tonight will be mostly clear with a low around 56. Tuesday brings a 70% chance of showers and thunderstorms, mainly before 4 p.m. Highs will again reach near 75 with south-southwest winds gusting up to 25 miles per hour. Tuesday night will be partly cloudy with a low around 56. For the latest news, weather, and community info, visit DecaturRadio.com.
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31: Hi, I'm Jerry Hinkle, and here's what's happening about town. 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

0: 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J-Lo.
1: 1 second later.
2: I just learned about this the other day. Basically, in 2000, she wore a green dress that everybody wanted
0: to see. Yeah, the jungle
3: dress. Yeah.
4: Oh, God,
3: launched
4: so
3: Google Images.
2: Thank you, Steve. That was what the question was.
5: Was it?
2: Mm-hmm. Yeah. Mm-hmm.
1: You can be a fancy idiot, too, by signing

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1: Are close to you by the Carpenters.
0: I'll give it to
2: Free
0: you.
2: Beer.
0: Free beer.
2: Closer to you by the Carpenters.
0: No, it is close to you, but in parentheses, they long to be close to you. Oh. So yes,
3: close
0: you got it.
3: To you. Why do
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4: So bad.
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2: My grandparents had a cassette player, and when they all wanted to do adult talk, as the youngest grandchild by far, so oftentimes grandparent visits were mostly me sitting by myself. Well, if you want to listen to some rock and roll, there's some Carpenters tapes in there.
4: What? Thanks. Man, this rocks hard.
2: All right. Round two. Name that tune. 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
6: From the 106.7, The Fox Weather Center, today will be sunny with a high near 75. Winds will be calm in the morning. Tonight stays mostly clear with a low around 56. Tuesday brings a chance of showers and thunderstorms in the afternoon, with a high near 75 and gusty winds up to 25 miles per hour. Tuesday night turns partly cloudy with a low around 56. For the latest news, weather, and community info, visit DecaturRadio.com.
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2: The $1,000 Minute of Mayhem comes up in the next segment. We'll get a contestant in about 14 minutes. Be ready. Actually, less than that, about 12 minutes. You know, in case you're keeping track.
0: And we continue along with Tune and Clue number 6. This is Name That Tune, Sounds of the Decades, and we are officially in to the 70s.
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0: Thank you so
2: back
0: much.
2: To you.
0: All right, we continue along with Tune and Clue number 6. This Canadian band insists this tune has nothing to do with American pride.
1: Hot Wings.
0: Hot Wings.
1: The Guess Who American Woman.
0: That's right.

0: Like, I don't feel like he's ever said something like, ain't no party like a Seattle party.
1: We are at our final tune and our final clue. This song was written from the perspective of a young girl whose boyfriend has left her. She is lonely and she is desperate to win him back. So she implores him to give her another chance. When she pleads, hey, call me back, she says to hit her up with a phone call.
2: Oh, Maitland.
1: Maitland.
2: Britney Spears, hit me baby one more time.

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6: The Decatur Police Department is requesting the public's assistance in solving this week's crime of the week. On May 15, 2026, at approximately 5 a.m., two white male suspects entered a business located in the 2900 block of North Main Street after prying open a door to gain entry. One suspect was described as wearing a black face mask, while the second suspect was described as having a large nose and wearing a dark-colored baseball-style hat. Surveillance video showed the suspects briefly inside the business before the power to the building went out. The suspects stole an ATM from the business and caused additional property damage during the incident. Photos of the suspects can be viewed on the Crime Stoppers website. Anyone with information regarding this incident is encouraged to contact the Decatur Police Department Criminal Investigations Division at 217-424-2734 or submit a tip anonymously through Crime Stoppers at 217-423-TIPS.
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0: state of Louisiana divided into instead of counties?
1: Oh, pass.
0: What is the capital of Denmark?
1: Amsterdam.
0: On what continent is Morocco?
1: Africa.
0: What 2006 movie was subtitled Hell on Heels?
1: Pass.
0: What partitions the state of Louisiana is it divided into instead of counties?
1: Shocked. Missed it by that much.
0: I think you're going to find out you did pretty well. What folk singer was born Robert Zimmerman?
2: Katie said Bob Dylan.
0: Correct. What is the world's second largest country by area?
2: Katie said Canada.
0: Again correct. How many canine teeth does the human adult have?
2: Katie said 4.
0: Absolutely correct. What structure did the Chrysler Building surpass in 1929 as the tallest structure in the world?
2: Katie said the Flatiron Building.
0: Now that one is wrong. Anybody?
1: Okay.
3: Empire State Building?
0: Yeah. A hint is I said structure, not building.
3: Oh.
0: If that helps. It does not.
1: Oh, Eiffel Tower?
0: That's the one.
2: Eiffel Tower, yeah. I mean, it might have, like, the Flatiron Building might have been the tallest building in New York
0: maybe.
2: At that time. I don't know, but.
0: That's the one that's like a triangle, right?
2: Yeah, it's like a kind of a weird little wedge, yeah.
0: What author's name means 2 fathoms deep?
2: Katie said Mark Twain.
0: Yes. Very impressed you got that one so quickly. What was President Wilson's first name?
2: Katie said Woodrow.
0: Correct. What partitions is the state of Louisiana divided into instead of counties?
2: Katie passed and ran out of time.
0: I bet when you hear it, you go, Steve.
3: Parishes.
0: Parishes. Mm. What is the capital of Denmark?
2: Katie said Amsterdam.
0: That is the Netherlands. What's the capital of Denmark? Maitland. It's a type of dip. Like, not dip for chips, but dip with tobacco.
4: Oh.
0: A brand.
4: Oh, Copenhagen.
0: Copenhagen.
4: Okay.
3: Put it in terms Maitland
4: understood.
2: Yeah.
4: Wow.
0: On what continent would you find Morocco?
2: Katie said Africa.
0: Correct. And finally, number 10, what 2006 movie was subtitled Hell on Heels?
2: Katie passed.
0: Anybody?
4: Is it The Devil Wears Prada?
0: It is. It is.
1: Oh, shoot.
0: How many did Katie get?
2: Katie got 6.
0: Katie, not bad.
1: Guys, thank you so much. This is a blast.
0: Thank you. Congrats on the babies.
1: Katie. Thank you.
0: See you, Katie. Bye-bye. There you go. 6 isn't bad.
3: No.
2: No.
0: Again, there's a big line between not embarrassing yourself, doing respectable, and winning. Like, get to respectable is one thing. Getting to winning, whole different world.
2: That was respectable.
0: Mm-hmm.
2: Yeah.
0: Knockoffs might look the same at first, but they often do not hold up. You've bought knockoffs in a lot of different things. So have I. It happens. You're like, how much difference can there be? And every once in a while, you go, knockoff's pretty good. 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
3: Mm-hmm. Yeah. Of course.
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15: Very sunny and calm stretch here for us for today. Feeling great, mid-70s for that high. A gorgeous setup here for us. Really feeling like spring. Mid-50s by the time we get to the overnight hours here, so a little bit chilly even for early Tuesday morning. Rain chances return Tuesday, midday, really around 10, 11 o'clock. Could have a few rumbles of thunder, but then we clear back out. Should have sunshine by Tuesday afternoon. With that weather forecast, I'm meteorologist Nick Patrick.
16: Fox News, I'm CJ Papa. President Trump strikes a peace deal with Iran where there is real division inside the Islamic Republic.
17: Relatively more moderate voices like the parliament speaker Khalibov and also the president Masoud Pezeshkian. But then you have these hardliners in the IRGC that want to continue the war against the United States. Those production lines that give those individuals in the IRGC the ability to restock their missile and drone supply were also destroyed.
16: Fox's Trey Yanks in Tel Aviv. President Trump traveling to the French Alps.
18: All of the G7 leaders almost immediately reacted to this framework agreement and welcomed it. They congratulated President Trump and the European Council even offering its help in maintaining peace.
16: That's White House correspondent Aisha Hosni reporting from Geneva. 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
0: It wasn't that long ago when buying something online, 20 years ago, you bought something online, you were like, good luck. You know, it might work out, but most of the time it ended up being a piece of crap or it took forever to get or whatever. But over time that has changed, and now online shopping is the norm for many people. And in some places, and for some people, it's become an addiction. It's made getting a shopping addiction or something like that a lot easier.
3: So easy.
2: Yeah. Oh, definitely.
0: South Korea, it is such a part of South Korean culture that they have apps now that wouldn't be surprised if it ends up here. Because some people, that you get that little adrenaline rush or whatever the chemical is, the dopamine hit. Yeah, it becomes something people need. And they get more excited clicking purchase than they do when whatever they ordered arrives. That part's anticlimactic. And it's huge in South Korea. 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The app even shows you tracking information on the shipment. But the catch is, nothing is delivered to your house. You don't actually order anything. You don't pay for it. The entire experience is to give you the shopping dopamine hit or scratch the itch without blowing your money.
2: Would that work? No, this is dumb. Because it's like when you reset a clock at your house like 5 minutes early so that you get out on time. But then once you remember, like after a day or two, you know that it's 5 minutes off, and then you just adjust accordingly.
0: Yes.
2: It would be the same thing with this. It'd be like, I know what I'm doing is literally just stupid.
0: Mm-hmm.
2: I could just not hit buy.
0: Yeah. That's what would happen to me. I'd be like, well, then this is a game that's not even fun.
2: Mm-hmm.
0: Mm.
3: Yeah, for me, it's the, that would drive me nuts if I got a shipping notification for a fake thing that was showing up.
2: Yeah.
3: Oh, no.
2: Yeah, the dopamine hit for me is the arrival.
3: Exactly.
2: If that never happens.
0: Very disappointing.
2: It's like spending your life edging.
0: Right?
2: Like, at some point, you want to finish.
0: It's true. What did we learn today? Tommy, what did you learn?
27: Yeah, sunlight, if you want to detassel corn, you got to shuck it off.
0: That's true. Maitland, what did you learn?
4: I learned Tommy's on his way to being the first hairless grill master.
27: Thank you.
0: Steve, what did you learn?
3: I learned that Fanny means lady crack.
0: Kelly, what did you learn?
28: Similar to Tommy, I learned desexing corn is when you pull off the corn ear and remove its wiener.
0: Howings, what did you learn?
2: I didn't learn anything.
0: That is all for today. It is the Free Beer and Hot Wings Show.
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Oh, I'm a dope. This is Kara. My birthday was Friday, and I completely forgot to renew my driver's license. So now I can't drive. I can't drive 55. Ain't that the truth? But no, I'm not playing Sammy. I'm playing Judas Priest.

0: I'm feeling all the love. So many messages for my birthday last Friday. You gotta love social media for that. I mean, that's kind of nice. Not to mention, I don't even know when two out of my three brothers' birthdays are. I know when it pops up on Facebook, which is pretty sad.
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4: From the 106.7 The Fox Weather Center, today will be sunny with a high near 75. Winds become west-northwest this afternoon. Tonight is mostly clear with a low around 56. Tuesday brings a 70% chance of showers and thunderstorms, mainly before 5 p.m. High near 75 with gusty south-southwest winds. For the latest news, weather, and community info, visit DecaturRadio.com.
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7: The Decatur Police Department is requesting the public's assistance in solving this week's Crime of the Week. On May 15, 2026, at approximately 5 a.m., two white male suspects entered a business located in the 2900 block of North Main Street after prying open a door to gain entry. One suspect was described as wearing a black face mask, while the second suspect was described as having a large nose and wearing a dark-colored baseball-style hat. Surveillance video showed the suspects briefly inside the business before the power to the building went out. The suspect stole an ATM from the business and caused additional property damage during the incident. Photos of the suspects can be viewed on the Crime Stoppers website. Anyone with information regarding this incident is encouraged to contact the Decatur Police Department Criminal Investigations Division at 217-424-2734 or submit a tip anonymously through Crime Stoppers at 217-423-TIPS.
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8: Very sunny and calm stretch here for us for today. Feeling great, mid-70s for that high. A gorgeous setup here for us. Really feeling like spring. Mid-50s by the time we get to the overnight hours here, so a little bit chilly even for early Tuesday morning. Rain chances return Tuesday, midday, really around 10, 11 o'clock. Could have a few rumbles of thunder, but then we clear back out. Should have sunshine by Tuesday afternoon. With that weather forecast, I'm meteorologist Nick Patrick.

0: Ah, the mighty Metallica, 106.7 The Fox. 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Go at lunchtime. 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They'll be handing out the food, and they're also going to organize games, too, and educational activities. 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
8: 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A key player in the peace process between the U.S. and Iran is Pakistan. Earlier, its Prime Minister Shahbaz Sharif, through an interpreter.
9: After 3 months and 16 days of horrible war, with the grace of God, Iran and America have agreed and announced ceasefire, and a complete and permanent end to military operations has been declared on all fronts, including Lebanon.
8: Fox's Trey Eakes in Tel Aviv.
10: A signing ceremony is set to take place on Friday in Geneva, Switzerland. Shortly before the agreement was announced by President Trump, the Pakistani Prime Minister thanked Qatar, Turkey, and Saudi Arabia for their roles in negotiations.
8: President Trump earlier on Truth Social posting ships are starting to move, many loaded up with oil out of the Strait of Hormuz, describing it as the southern highway that's totally safe. 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

0: Fleetwood Mac right there, also the Allman Brothers Band. How's your day going? It's a Monday. We're going to trudge through it with Toto next.
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5: From the 106.7 The Fox Weather Center, today will be sunny with a high near 75 and a calm wind turning west-northwest in the afternoon. Tonight stays mostly clear with a low around 56. For Tuesday, showers and thunderstorms are likely, mainly in the afternoon, with a high near 75 and gusty winds. For the latest news, weather, and community info, visit DecaturRadio.com.
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0: Whenever I hear Elton John, I wish I would not have given up on my piano lessons. I could have had a future in rock and roll. I mean, I kind of have one, I guess, playing the rock and roll, just not playing the rock and roll. Ozzy, next.
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8: Very sunny and calm stretch here for us for today. Feeling great, mid-70s for that high. A gorgeous setup here for us. Really feeling like spring. Mid-50s by the time we get to the overnight hours here, so a little bit chilly even for early Tuesday morning. Rain chances return Tuesday midday, really around 10, 11 o'clock. Could have a few rumbles of thunder, but then we clear back out. Should have sunshine by Tuesday afternoon. With that weather forecast, I'm meteorologist Nick Patrick.
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0: 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These are the words, and they're not the words I used with my kids. try again or try me again. Good luck with that.
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7: From the 106.7, the Fox Weather Center. Today will be sunny with a high of 75 and a west wind around 7 miles per hour. Tonight stays mostly clear with a low near 56. Tuesday brings a 70% chance of showers and thunderstorms, possibly producing up to half an inch of rain. Highs again, near 75 with gusty south-southwest winds up to 25 miles per hour. For the latest news, weather and community info, visit DecaturRadio.com.
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8: Very comfortable stretch for us today. We will be mild in those mid-70s for the rest of the day here as temperatures do cool down with that sunset, but we're talking mid-50s here. Really a nice cool stretch. 70s return tomorrow, but we have some scattered storm chances in the morning. Should be drying out in the afternoon and even some sunshine there, but we do have more storms on the way. Strong to severe thunderstorms are expected by Wednesday evening. With that WND weather forecast, I'm meteorologist Nick Patrick.
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Yeah, my house almost caught fire today. Well, that's a bit of an exaggeration, but I had a ton of lint blocking my filter. I'm glad I checked it. Today, as a matter of fact, is Clean Your Vents Day. So your lint vent, check it out. Just saying.

0: Man, Ario Speedwagon, killing it. I'm Kara. Doesn't it seem like even though it's only mid-June, the summer is going by too fast? It does for me.
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8: From the 106.7 The Fox Weather Center. Today will be sunny with a high near 75. West wind 5 to 7 miles per hour. Tonight, mostly clear with a low around 56. Tuesday brings showers and thunderstorms, mainly before 1 p.m. With a high near 75 and south-southwest, wind up to 28 miles per hour. Rain chances are 80% with up to half an inch of rain possible. For the latest news, weather and community info, visit DecaturRadio.com.
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5: The Decatur Police Department is requesting the public's assistance in solving this week's Crime of the Week. On May 15, 2026, at approximately 5 a.m., two white male suspects entered a business located in the 2900 block of North Main Street after prying open a door to gain entry. One suspect was described as wearing a black face mask, while the second suspect was described as having a large nose and wearing a dark-colored baseball-style hat. Surveillance video showed the suspects briefly inside the business before the power to the building went out. The suspects stole an ATM from the business and caused additional property damage during the incident. Photos of the suspects can be viewed on the Crime Stoppers website. Anyone with information regarding this incident is encouraged to contact the Decatur Police Department Criminal Investigations Division at 217-424-2734 or submit a tip anonymously through Crime Stoppers at 217-423-TIPS.
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1: Very comfortable stretch for us today. We will be mild in those mid-70s for the rest of the day here as temperatures do cool down with that sunset, but we're talking mid-50s here. Really a nice cool stretch. 70s return tomorrow, but we have some scattered storm chances in the morning. Should be drying out in the afternoon and even some sunshine there, but we do have more storms on the way. Strong to severe thunderstorms are expected by Wednesday evening. With that WND weather forecast, I'm meteorologist Nick Patrick.
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0: 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The next city council meeting you can attend is July 6th. That's a Monday starting at 5:30 at the Decatur Civic Center.
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10: 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Vice President J.D. 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
11: There are a lot of very important details to figure out.
10: Discussing what will happen this week in Europe.
12: A small group from the Iranian regime is coming here to Switzerland to meet with either Vice President Vance or President Trump, who is just across the border in France, to shake hands and let the world know that this war is over.
10: Fox's Peter Ducey in Geneva. A senior U.S. official says details of an agreement will be put out in the next 24 to 48 hours. As for President Trump, he's at the G7 in the Alps in eastern France. The war in Iran, as well as Russia's war in Ukraine, on the table. He just said he had good conversations with President Zelensky and Putin, adding, we're going to see if we can do something. Both leaders seem open. Oil prices easing on the news of that peace deal with Iran. 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
4: 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Tonight will be mostly clear with a low around 56. Tuesday brings showers and thunderstorms before 1 p.m. with a high near 75 and gusts up to 28 miles per hour. Rain chances are 80%. For the latest news, weather, and community info, visit DecaturRadio.com.
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6: Very comfortable stretch for us today. We will be mild in those mid-70s for the rest of the day here as temperatures do cool down with that sunset, but we're talking mid-50s here. Really a nice cool stretch. 70s return tomorrow, but we have some scattered storm chances in the morning. Should be drying out in the afternoon and even some sunshine there, but we do have more storms on the way. Strong to severe thunderstorms are expected by Wednesday evening. With that WAND weather forecast, I'm meteorologist Nick Patrick.
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0: cranking out Aerosmith, also Stone and Love from Journey. What a great song. Many more great songs. Big sets every hour. One next starts with Robert Palmer. Have a great afternoon.
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11: Fox News, I'm Therese Crowley. President Trump at the G7 in France declares oil is plummeting and stocks are rocketing on the peace deal he secured with Iran.
12: And the strait is already partially opened. As you know, they're doing a little hunting for a couple of mines that they've already found. But it's essentially ships are starting to go out. Now, on Friday, it'll be completely opened.
11: Vice President Vance to sign the deal Friday in Geneva with no nuclear weapons for Iran.
13: Not just pursue a nuclear weapon, but procure or try to buy a nuclear weapon as well.
11: President Trump says now this is done. He plans to focus on ending Russia's war on Ukraine. And tells French President Macron hosting Freedom 250 and the UFC cage fight last night was one of the most incredible nights in the history of the White House. 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

0: What a great weekend of sports. Let's start with Friday. Last Friday, Team USA beat Paraguay 4-1 in Group D play. I believe that is the most goals Team USA has ever scored in a World Cup match. USA will play Australia on Friday. Then this past Saturday, the Knicks beat San Antonio 94-90 to win the NBA championship. 4-1. I believe that is their first championship in over 50 years, I think since 73 or something like that. And then last night, the Carolina Hurricanes became the 2026 Stanley Cup champs. They win the cup for a second time as they beat Vegas last night 3-0. They win the Stanley Cup Finals 4-2. Congratulations to Carolina on that. You're listening to the Greg Stone Show. Thanks for having us in your speakers. We'll come back to the rock here in just a few moments.
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4: From the 106.7 The Fox Weather Center, tonight will be mostly clear with a low around 56. Tuesday brings showers and thunderstorms before 1 p.m. with a high near 75 and gusts up to 28 miles per hour. Wednesday could see thunderstorms after 1 p.m. with a high near 83 and gusty winds up to 40 miles per hour. For the latest news, weather, and community info, visit DecaturRadio.com.
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0: Such a great track off of Zep 2 in Whole Lot of Love. You're listening to The Greg Stone Show, and I thank you for that as we take a quick look at rock and roll history. Happened on this day, the 15th of June in 86, U2 and the Police headlined a concert in New Jersey, celebrating 25 years of Amnesty International. In 89, Nirvana released their debut album, Bleach. And in 03, Metallica had the number one album in the country with Saint Anger. It was their fourth record to top the charts. Waylon Jennings, born on this day in 1937. Steve Walsh of Kansas in 51, and Ice Cube, born on this day back in 1969. If it's your birthday, that's who you shared with. And that's a quick look at it, folks, your Rock and Roll Almanac for the 15th of June. We'll come back and play you some Metallica.
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5: The Decatur Police Department is requesting the public's assistance in solving this week's crime of the week. On May 15, 2026, at approximately 5 a.m., two white male suspects entered a business located in the 2900 block of North Main Street after prying open a door to gain entry. One suspect was described as wearing a black face mask, while the second suspect was described as having a large nose and wearing a dark-colored baseball-style hat. Surveillance video showed the suspects briefly inside the business before the power to the building went out. The suspects stole an ATM from the business and caused additional property damage during the incident. Photos of the suspects can be viewed on the Crime Stoppers website. Anyone with information regarding this incident is encouraged to contact the Decatur Police Department Criminal Investigations Division at 217-424-2734 or submit a tip anonymously through Crime Stoppers at 217-423-TIPS.
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9: Very comfortable stretch for us today. We will be mild in those mid-70s for the rest of the day here as temperatures do cool down with that sunset, but we're talking mid-50s here. Really a nice cool stretch. 70s return tomorrow, but we have some scattered storm chances in the morning. Should be drying out in the afternoon and even some sunshine there, but we do have more storms on the way. Strong to severe thunderstorms are expected by Wednesday evening. With that WND weather forecast, I'm meteorologist Nick Patrick.
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8: Fox News, I'm Jean Saucier. President Trump's in France for the G7 summit, speaking about the agreement made between the United States and Iran over the weekend to stop the fighting in the Middle East. The president says oil prices will come down.
9: I think a lot of great things are going to happen in the Middle East right now, and very importantly, the oil is plummeting down and the stock market is shooting up like a rocket.
8: Some oil industry analysts said it would be likely over a year before gas prices return to pre-war levels. French President Emmanuel Macron also at that G7 summit meeting with President Trump.
10: It's a very important step towards peace, but as well for the global economy. We will have the occasion to discuss about the war in Ukraine in order to re-engage together and negotiate a good and solid peace and sustainable peace.
8: President Trump says he spoke with Ukrainian President Volodymyr Zelensky and Russian President Vladimir Putin just yesterday. 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

Queensryche off of Empire and Silent Lucidity, kind of getting us in the mood for the haircut. A classic from Priest is on the way with some Edgar Winter, Little Frankenstein, one of like a handful of instrumentals that ever hit the number one spot. Here it is.

0: Going to go back to the year 1981 for today's Daily Haircut. It's off a Judas Priest album that I got in my Easter basket. Yeah, I know. I was 14 years old and I was still getting an Easter basket, but that's just how it rolled in my house. And that's just how it rolled, I think, back in the 70s and 80s. Okay, you were a kid for a long time back then. All right, you got to be a kid for a long time back then anyway. And we're going to play a track, seeing that Judas Priest record in my Easter basket, Easter morning, just totally changed the way I felt about my parents.
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2: From the 106.7 The Fox Weather Center, tonight will be mostly clear with a low around 56. Tuesday brings showers and thunderstorms before 1 p.m. with a high near 75 and gusts up to 28 miles per hour. Wednesday sees more storms possible after 1 p.m. with a high near 83 and gusts up to 40 miles per hour. For the latest news, weather, and community info, visit DecaturRadio.com.
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0: What a great song off of Point of Entry. Judas Priest and Heading Out to the Highway. That takes us back to 1981. It's the Daily Haircut. Got a suggestion. Love to hear from you. Just send me a DM via my Stony Boy Radio Facebook page, and we'll get back to it with Golden Earring and the Foo Fighters next.
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0: cool stretch. 70s return tomorrow, but we have some scattered storm chances in the morning. Should be drying out in the afternoon and even some sunshine there, but we do have more storms on the way. Strong to severe thunderstorms are expected by Wednesday evening. With that WAND weather forecast, I'm meteorologist Nick Patrick.
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0: Tenuous is today's word. 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I'll tell you what it means. 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
10: Fox News, I'm Tom Graham. President Trump says the U.S. and Iran struck a ceasefire deal.
11: The main thing is that Iran will not have a nuclear weapon. They fully agreed to that with strong policing powers, and they won't have a nuclear weapon, which is what it was all about.
10: The president speaking at the G7 summit in Geneva. The tentative agreement will also reopen the Strait of Hormuz. Other details have yet to be fully detailed. Now, the UK announcing a social media ban for children under 16.
12: It would include, we understand, blocking live streaming and communication with strangers for users under the age of 16. Government is also considering overnight curfews and measures to limit infinite scrolling for minors. Now, critics argue that blanket bans are ineffective.
10: Fox's Ashley Webster, the ban could take effect as early as next year. 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

0: Wrapping up the word of the day on the Greg Stone Show.
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0: It's an adjective. Something described as tenuous is flimsy, weak, or uncertain. Are you ready for this? The team lost in the finals due to its tenuous defense. There you go. Using the sentence, be smart out there and amaze everyone on your use of the English language. Wow, that guy can speak.

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0: classic from Van Halen as we work our way towards your shot of funny with music still to come from the James Gang and Ozzy.
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2: From the 106.7 The Fox Weather Center, tonight will be mostly clear with a low around 56. Tuesday brings showers and thunderstorms before 1 p.m. with a high near 75 and gusty winds up to 28 miles per hour. Tuesday night clears up with a low near 55. Wednesday afternoon may see showers and thunderstorms, with a high near 83 and winds gusting up to 40 miles per hour. For the latest news, weather, and community info, visit DecaturRadio.com.
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0: Team USA kicked off group play versus Paraguay last Friday. They win 4-1. I think that's the most goals Team USA has ever scored in a World Cup match. They'll play Australia on Friday. And if you're just not into the World Cup, maybe you just need to make it more enjoyable. Here's Tom Rhodes on how to do that. It's your shot of funny this afternoon.
1: We need to spend less money on our military and our space program and put all of our money into soccer. I have traveled the world, ladies and gentlemen. And the only way we're going to break the hearts of the rest of the world is by beating them at the only thing they truly love in life. And if you're an American and you have a hard time enjoying soccer, here's a little tip for you to enjoy it. When a soccer match is on television, turn the sound all the way down and put on the theme song to Benny Hill over and over. And then everybody running around aimlessly kind of makes a little bit more sense.
0: That is Tom Rhodes, our shot of funny this afternoon. Team USA versus Australia. That's Friday.
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9: The Decatur Police Department is requesting the public's assistance in solving this week's Crime of the Week. On May 15, 2026, at approximately 5 a.m., two white male suspects entered a business located in the 2900 block of North Main Street after prying open a door to gain entry. One suspect was described as wearing a black face mask, while the second suspect was described as having a large nose and wearing a dark-colored baseball-style hat. Surveillance video showed the suspects briefly inside the business before the power to the building went out. The suspects stole an ATM from the business and caused additional property damage during the incident. Photos of the suspects can be viewed on the Crime Stoppers website. Anyone with information regarding this incident is encouraged to contact the Decatur Police Department Criminal Investigations Division at 217-424-2734 or submit a tip anonymously through Crime Stoppers at 217-423-TIPS.
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13: Fox News, I'm John Saucier. The United States and Iran have reached a deal to extend a ceasefire 60 days and hold more talks over several issues that are unresolved, including Iran's nuclear program. Florida Republican Representative Brian Mast tells Fox that he already believes this deal is an improvement compared to the nuclear deal reached under the Obama administration.
14: The difference between JCPOA and what's going on today is you are not going to have pallets of cash going to an Iran without any change of behavior.
13: Iranian officials claim the U.S. needs to release funds before they sign the deal. California Governor Gavin Newsom accusing the Justice Department of launching a politically motivated investigation into him and his wife.
15: One by one, anyone who has challenged Donald Trump has ended up on his hit list. And today, I proudly join that list.
13: Sources tell Fox an investigation is launched into the finances of the governor's wife in response to whistleblower complaints. America's listening to Fox News.
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0: died and you just stood there. I died and you watched. I died and you walked by and said, no, I'm dead.
1: Congratulations goes out to the Carolina Hurricanes. They beat Vegas 4-2 to win their second Stanley Cup last night. They won 3-0 in Vegas. How about that? And then the Knicks won their first championship in over 50 years. They end up beating San Antonio 4-1. 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

0: classic off that second record, Zeppelin's Ramble On. You're listening to the Greg Stone Show. It's time to play the game, Stone Cold Fact or a Bunch of Stony Baloney. There are 100 lightning strikes on Earth every single second. 100, approximately, we'll say that. Does that make it easier for you? Approximately 100 flashes every single second here on Earth. What do you think about that statement? Stone Cold Factor, is that a bunch of stony baloney? I've got your answer on the way, plus the world's greatest classic rock.
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2: From the 106.7 The Fox Weather Center tonight, mostly clear with a low around 56. Tuesday, showers and thunderstorms likely before 1 p.m., high near 75. Winds could gust up to 28 miles per hour. Tuesday night, clearing skies, low near 55. Wednesday, showers possible after 1 p.m., high near 83, with gusts up to 40 miles per hour. For the latest news, weather, and community info, visit DecaturRadio.com.
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0: some grade A Canadian rock as we wrap up Stone Cold Factor, a bunch of Stony Baloney, that there are approximately 100 lightning strikes on Earth every freaking second. That, yes, is a Stone Cold fact. How crazy is that? There's about 8.6 million strikes a day. A day. Is this planet even inhabitable? Oh my God. 8.6 million strikes a day. That breaks down to 100 strikes every single second. It's happening right now, folks. It's Greg Stone. We'll get back to the rock here in just a few moments with Pink Floyd and Tesla.
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8: Good evening, Central Illinois. Starting off the work week here, I'm Chief Meteorologist Jim Kosick. A beautiful evening on this Monday. It'll turn out partly cloudy, but more bark than bite there. Nighttime low of 56 degrees. Our latest storm system rolls in during the course of Tuesday. Not much, just a brief shower and thunderstorm. We'll have intervals of clouds and sunshine, gusty wind, high temp in at 76 degrees. The problem child is Wednesday evening, when severe weather, all modes possible, could return. I'm Chief Meteorologist Jim Kosick.
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4: 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Roll into Jen's Beer Den in Decatur from 6 to 8. Be there to register and become a qualifier for this year's grand prize. That's 2026 Harley-Davidson Heritage Classic Solo. 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
5: Fox News, I'm Tom Graham. Oil prices dropping after President Trump announced a deal to end the conflict with Iran and the expected reopening of the Strait of Hormuz.
6: I think a lot of great things are going to happen in the Middle East right now. And very importantly, the oil is plummeting down and the stock market is shooting up like a rocket.
5: The president speaking in France during a gathering of world leaders for the G7 summit. California's governor claims the Trump administration is investigating him and his family.
7: In a video on X, California Governor Gavin Newsom reveals the DOJ is looking into him and his wife, not because they found a crime, but because the Democrat alleges he's being targeted by President Trump for calling out his lies and as Newsom considers his own run for president.
8: He's turned the levers of government into his own personal power ministries.
7: Newsom vowing to fight what he calls the lawlessness.
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0: Cheap Trick helping out the Greg Stone Show as we travel back to Florida to meet this, well, slow learner in the neighborhood.
1: Oh, who are the people in your neighborhood? The people that you meet each day.
0: Do you drink White Claw? No, I didn't think so, but this guy drank your share of White Claw for sure. He is lucky he wasn't found dead with a bunch of empty White Claw cans piled up around him. 33-year-old man named Connor pulled over in Florida Friday night. He was clocked flying down the highway at 90 miles an hour. The cop noticed that Connor seemed heavily intoxicated, not to mention that there was this giant mountain of empty White Claw cans on the passenger seat. 34 open containers. Dum da dum dum dum. Registered a blood alcohol content of 0.177. That's more than twice the legal limit. Charged with DUI. Duh. What? Who does that? I mean, at the very least, you should be throwing them out the window. Oh, I didn't want to litter. Don't drink and drive. There's so many options these days. My favorite one, stay home.
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7: From the 106.7 the Fox Weather Center, tonight will be mostly clear with a low around 56. Tuesday brings showers and thunderstorms before 1 p.m. with a high near 75. Tuesday night is mostly clear and 55. Wednesday, showers and possible thunderstorms after 1 p.m. with a high near 83. For the latest news, weather, and community info, visit DecaturRadio.com.
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0: Congratulations goes out to the New York Knicks. They win their first NBA championship in over 50 years. They beat San Antonio 4-1. And the Carolina Hurricanes win their second Stanley Cup as they outlast the Vegas Golden Knights 4-2. Congratulations to both those franchises. You're listening to The Greg Stone Show, and we'll come back. Quiet Riot and the Cars.
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3: The Decatur Police Department is requesting the public's assistance in solving this week's crime of the week. On May 15, 2026, at approximately 5 a.m., two white male suspects entered a business located in the 2900 block of North Main Street after prying open a door to gain entry. One suspect was described as wearing a black face mask, while the second suspect was described as having a large nose and wearing a dark-colored baseball-style hat. Surveillance video showed the suspects briefly inside the business before the power to the building went out. The suspects stole an ATM from the business and caused additional property damage during the incident. Photos of the suspects can be viewed on the Crime Stoppers website. Anyone with information regarding this incident is encouraged to contact the Decatur Police Department Criminal Investigations Division at 217-424-2734 or submit a tip anonymously through Crime Stoppers at 217-423-TIPS.
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9: Good evening, Central Illinois. Starting off the work week here, I'm Chief Meteorologist Jim Kosick. A beautiful evening on this Monday. It'll turn out partly cloudy, but more bark than bite there. Nighttime low of 56 degrees. Our latest storm system rolls in during the course of Tuesday. Not much, just a brief shower and thunderstorm. We'll have intervals of clouds and sunshine, gusty wind, high temp in at 76 degrees. The problem child is Wednesday evening, when severe weather, all modes possible, could return. I'm Chief Meteorologist Jim Kosick.
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0: There's the Cars on the Greg Stone Show. Thanks for having us in your speakers. We'll be back at it tomorrow, my friend. Same stony time, same stony place.
1: This is not headline news. The New York Knicks won the NBA championship. The big winner was the city of New York. The big loser was everyone tired of seeing Taylor Swift at big sporting events. Many New Yorkers are saying, maybe now it's the Jets' turn. We'll take that bet, said DraftKings. Elon Musk is now a trillionaire. But remember, after taxes, that comes to still $1 trillion. Thanks, loopholes. And Dolly Parton has released her own coffee brand called Cup of Ambition. Wouldn't that be better as Cups of Ambition? This is not headline news.
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9: Fox News, I'm John Saucier. President Trump announcing this weekend that the United States and Iran have reached a deal towards ending the war. The White House has yet to release text of that deal. Senate Minority Leader Chuck Schumer says while the war is over, the American people are left with a new set of problems.
10: Iran has more control over the Strait of Hormuz today than before the war began. Gasoline prices are still dramatically higher than before the war, and will remain so for a long time.
9: Officials are looking into what caused a skydiving plane to crash in Missouri on Sunday, killing 12 people on board. The NTSB Vice Chairman Michael Graham says investigators are looking to interview witnesses and gather all the information they can about this crash.
11: We can't speculate on what happened at this point, but we are accumulating information, and we will try to verify that as soon as possible.
9: They are on scene investigating, again, 12 dead in this plane crash. America's listening to Fox News.
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